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2: Top stories this hour. A dual UK Iranian national has been arrested in connection with the suspected terror plot at RAF Fairford. It follows the detention of five men outside the airbase in Gloucestershire at the weekend. They have since been bailed. Yesterday, the Prime Minister confirmed there were strong indications Iran played a part. Our reporter Amelia Harper says the man was held yesterday afternoon.
3: We are told he was arrested in Westminster in London on suspicion of preparing terrorism acts. They have also said that a second man who is a UK national has also been questioned under caution.
2: Hundreds of prisoners are being freed from jails across England and Wales as part of an early release scheme to ease overcrowding. Some are celebrating and thanking Andy Burnham as they get out. An investigation is to take place after a US death row inmate was taken to hospital after an attempt to execute her by two lethal injections failed. Krista Pike was sentenced to death for killing a classmate in 1995. Her legal team filed an emergency motion to halt her execution, saying she was audibly snoring. Bill Lee is the governor of Tennessee.
4: It's the most difficult of circumstances as it relates to a sentence that should have been carried out by the state. It's a tragedy, and it's deeply disturbing to me. The people deserve better than that, and we're going to make sure that happens.
2: An ex-teacher who groomed and sexually abused a boy she tutored has been jailed for 7 years. Deborah Franklin, who's 65, preyed on her victim for 3 years in the 90s, starting when he was just 9 years old. Britain's long-term borrowing costs have hit their highest level since early 1998. Bond yields are effectively the interest rate in the markets, and they've risen because of the effects of the Iran war. And in sport, football, Wales have ended their six-match winless run by beating Norway 2-1 in the Nations League. Dan James and Nico Williams scored the hosts' goals in Cardiff after they'd fallen behind to Oscar Bob's first-half strike. From Sky News, I'm Barry Weir.
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2: Top stories this hour. A fresh arrest has been made over a suspected terror plot at RAF Fairfords, with a UK-Iranian dual national being detained. He's been questioned on suspicion of preparation of terrorist acts. Police say they're looking at all possible angles, including possible foreign state involvement. A lawyer for a death row inmate who suffered two failed attempts to execute her with lethal injections says she's getting life-saving medical care. Krista Pike was sentenced to death for killing a classmate in 1995, but her execution was halted after her lawyers claimed she was alive and audibly snoring. The governor of Tennessee says an investigation will be launched. Her attorney, Randy Spivey, says the whole process was botched.
3: Last night, the execution team attempted to establish an IV line for an hour. I counted at least 7 needles used in her left arm alone, one of which appeared to be bent when it was pulled from her arm after an unsuccessful attempt.
2: Talks aimed at resolving the Drumcree parade dispute have ended without agreement on a way forward. The Orange Order says the situation remains as it has been, while Garvaghy Road residents say their opposition to the march hasn't changed. A fresh court hearing over the parade is now due on Monday. Wales have ended their 6-match winless run by beating Norway 2-1 in the Nations League. They've fallen behind to Oscar Bob's first half strike before Dan James got one back, and then Nico Williams grabbed what turned out to be the winner.
4: I know with them going 1-0 up early as well, it was easy for our heads to go down, but we never did that. You know, we showed who we are, what we can do, and yeah, a deserved win.
2: And the Republic of Ireland threw away a 2-goal advantage to draw 2-2 with Austria in their Nations League match in Dublin. The game was briefly interrupted as pro-Palestinian protesters threw tennis balls onto the pitch. Tony Parrott scored 2 for the hosts, but their opponents recovered with 2 goals in 6 second-half minutes. From Sky News, I'm Barry Weir.
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0: ये है लाइका रेडियो. Yes, we're in the final. 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I still can't believe it. We're actually going. Flights booked, tickets sorted. But hang on, how are we going to use our phones over there? We'll need them for tickets, maps, photos, and obviously sending the celebrations home.
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2: Top stories this hour. We still haven't had a motive confirmed for the near disaster on the flight from Dubai to Tel Aviv. Saudi Arabia said its initial investigation indicated the co-pilot assaulted the captain. The US president has claimed Iran may be linked. The plane plummeted 14,000 feet before two off-duty pilots made an emergency landing. Mika Bauman was on the flight and says she thought she was going to die.
3: Chaos and screaming. Everyone was screaming. It was like just an instinct. Like, I don't know if I would have expected me to scream like that. I was alone. I didn't know anyone there. And I screamed at the top of my lungs. Everyone did.
2: A dual UK Iranian national has been arrested in connection with a suspected terror plot at RAF Fairford. It follows the detention of five men outside the airbase in Gloucestershire at the weekend. They've since been bailed. 1 year on from the Heaton Park terror attack in Manchester, one of the survivors wants the Prime Minister to do more to tackle anti-Semitism online. Yoni Finlay was hit by a stray bullet as he barricaded the door of a synagogue. A legal challenge in the Drumcree parade dispute in Portadown is now expected in court on Monday. Talks aimed at breaking the stalemate ended without agreement last night. Residents on the Garvaghy Road in Portadown have blocked the route since Monday, despite the Parades Commission initially giving the Orange Order the go-ahead for the march. In recent days, residents have been joined by supporters, including musicians like Charles Hendy from the Merry Wallopers.
4: Here to support communities in general, because this community is doing it right. It's one of the most important things nowadays is community. And fair play to them all. We're here to lift spirits if we can.
2: Britain's long-term borrowing costs have hit their highest level since early 1998. Bond yields are effectively the interest rate in the markets, and they've risen because of the effects of the Iran war. And in football, Wales have ended their six-match winless run by beating Norway 2-1 in the Nations League. Dan James and Nico Williams scored for the hosts' goals in Cardiff after they'd fallen behind Oscar Bob's first half strike. From Sky News, I'm Barry Weir.
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2: Top stories this hour. Police are questioning a dual UK-Iranian national over a suspected terror plot near RAF Fairford in Gloucestershire. The 25-year-old man is the sixth person to be arrested in connection with the incident at the base. Five British men were released under investigation early this week. Here's Amelia Harper.
3: Relevant to the point about the fact that police are considering all angles, including foreign state involvement, Andy Burnham said that there are strong indications that Iran played a part in what happened at RAF Fairford.
2: Officials are still searching for a motive after a captain was allegedly stabbed by his co-pilot on a Fly Dubai flight on Wednesday. The plane plunged 14,000 feet before passengers and crew brought it out of a nosedive and landed it safely. The UK has joined emergency talks about whether fuel reserves may be needed to be released to deal with global diesel shortages. Donald Trump says he's considering banning exports and might call on European countries to use their own stocks. Officials in Tennessee still haven't been able to explain why a state execution failed. Krista Pike had been sentenced to die by lethal injection for a 1995 murder, but the process was stopped on Wednesday after two doses of the drug failed to kill her. The 50-year-old was taken to hospital when she was heard snoring. Former US prosecutor Corinna Lam says the whole system is flawed.
4: The death penalty is a lie. It does not give you closure, and the average time between death sentence and execution is 21 years. What we should be telling victims is you've just lost the most important person in your life, and now we're going to take 2 decades of your life.
2: Parents will no longer be charged extra to sit with their young children on planes. Airlines also won't be able to make passengers pay more to correct simple mistakes like their names on flight bookings. And in sport, Wales ended a 6-game winless run with a 2-1 Nations League victory over Norway in Cardiff. Dan James and Nico Williams scored the goals. From Sky News, I'm Nick.
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1: 17 minutes past 6 is the time. Wiki Wiki Rise and Shine. A very good morning. It is, of course, Friday, 2nd of October. 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With Donnie Brasco on our sister radio station, Like a Radio London and Like a Greater Manchester. Starting off with two beautiful tracks this morning from the hit film Man Chaha Tujhko, and then from the film Maine Pyar Kiya, The Antakshari. I thought, you know, we've not played this in a very long time. Why not? And I remember every song from this Antakshari, every dance movement, every choreography, every scene. And I could tell you the scenes, the dialogues of this film as the film goes on. I could just remember everything about this film. What a beautiful one. Anyways, 18 minutes past 6 is the time. Got lots more music coming up very shortly. But just to remind you, we do have our Leica Radio mobile app where you can hear three additional radio stations, Leica Radio 90s, Punjabi and Leica Gold 2. 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
1: Already, many of you have already messaged in. Gurmeet, we've got Mahesh who's left for work today. We've got Vijay, good morning to you as well. We've got Jinx, we've got Usha. Number ending in 354, number ending in 430 and 043. Thank you for your messages this morning. Let's get back to the music with a nice 70s classic from the hit film Samadhi. It's Lata Mangeshkar on the vocals. 619 is the time. 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
3: I'm Simon James. For now, this morning, all appears to be clear on main routes, which are making incident-free out and about. Coping fine on the motorways, the M1 South on the move in the roadworks at Leicester Forest East Services, junctions 21A to 21. It's also roadworks on the M1 North. There's a lane closure on the entry, joining from the M69 at junction 21. So coping fine as well in the long-term work for the M42 to and from Birmingham Airport, between junctions 5A and 9. One problem in the West Midlands from yesterday, a burst water main. This is at Salop Street and Wolverhampton. A closure between School Street and Fold Street. And so far, coping fine in the roadworks in Staffordshire for the A38 at Street Hay. That's the latest traffic and travel.
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0: What a classic from the film Aayi Milan Ki Bela you heard here. It's 6:33. Good morning.
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0: Looking at the Times this morning, the UK has held emergency talks with its European allies to try and prevent a diesel crisis after Donald Trump warned they could be cut off from US supplies. On The Guardian, ministers are drawing up plans for welfare changes, including scrapping a disability benefit for people under the age of 25. On The Daily Mail, hundreds of prisoners were released as part of the government's early release scheme, which began in England and Wales on Thursday. On The Sun, own goal is the headline for the front page in reference to the Prime Minister saying he did not want to lose Manchester City's owners after the club were found guilty of all charges related to serious breaches of the Premier League's financial rules. On the Daily Telegraph, Donald Trump has told Europe to release emergency reserves of diesel or risk being cut off from US supplies. On the Daily Star, a moment in the new season of The Celebrity Traitors, as the Daily Star describing it as the show's biggest ever blunder. On the Daily Mirror, a man who was stabbed while tackling a terrorist during the Manchester synagogue attack features on the front page. On the Metro, leads on the prisoner early release scheme, which began in England and Wales yesterday. And on the iPaper, Andy Burnham has not ruled out calling a snap general election in 2027, which the paper cites sources close to number 10. And finally, on the Financial Times, borrowing costs across Europe and the US have surged as Iran war continues to impact energy prices. That's the latest on the tabloids. Let's get back to the music.
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2: I'm Simon James. So far this morning, all appears to be instrument free still for the main routes, moving normally on the motorway. Still, of course, the ongoing work for the M1 South, the lane closure at Leicester Forest East Services, junctions 21A to 21, and delays to be expected again to and from Birmingham Airport with long-term work on the M42 between junctions 5A and 9. Just on a build-up at Bromsgrove with the roadworks on Birmingham Road, the A38, and also the Bromsgrove bypass. We still have the closure in Wolverhampton of Salop Street. This is a burst water main from yesterday between School Street and Fold Street. And also a few delays in the West Midlands in the Tisley area, Warwick Road A41. This is a set of temporary lights. That's the latest traffic and travel.
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0: Such a nice, beautiful classic. 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Parvarish is the name of the film. 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
2: Top stories this hour. Airlines won't be able to charge parents extra to sit with their children if new government plans are approved. Passengers will also be given greater flexibility to correct simple name changes on bookings for free. MPs are debating rules for travel firms with the aim of bringing them in before next year's summer holidays. Our reporter Emma Birchley says the order is coming from Number 10.
3: The Prime Minister has said it's an absolute rip-off to be charged to end up wanting to sit next to your child, and hefty fees for these tweaks are unacceptable. He goes on to say people are fed up with these little charges that add up, so I'm putting a stop to them.
2: A 25-year-old UK-Iranian national is being questioned over the suspected terror plot at RAF Fairford in Gloucestershire. He's the sixth person to be detained while two properties have been searched. The UK has joined crisis talks with Brussels to discuss emergency diesel stocks. As prices soar, Donald Trump's warned he may stop US exports and call on the EU to release its reserves. The lawyer for a death row inmate who survived a botched execution has called the process inefficient, cruel and torturous. Two attempts to kill Krista Pike by lethal injection in Tennessee failed. Today is the deadline for Manchester City to appeal against the ruling that found them guilty of breaching Premier League financial rules. The eight-time champions deny any wrongdoing. Wales manager Craig Bellamy says he's relieved their winless run is over after a really difficult period in the job. They came from behind to beat Norway 2-1 in the Nations League and register their first victory of the year. After a disappointing defeat to Denmark on Sunday, midfielder Jordan James says it was the perfect response.
4: The lads have really worked hard to recover from last game, and I think you saw today that was us. We said it in the change room, that's who we want to be, and that's the performance that we want to give.
2: The Republic of Ireland threw away a two-goal lead to draw 2-2 with Austria in Dublin. The game was interrupted by pro-Palestinian protesters. From Sky News, I'm Nick Craig.
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5: Good morning. In London town, temperatures are increasing to 21 degrees Celsius with sunny spells throughout the day. The same applies to the Midlands as well. So nice warm day today with a bit of a breeze taken over with 21 degrees Celsius in London and the Midlands.
0: 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Cardinal.
5: 3 minutes past seven is the time. Wakey, wakey, rise and shine. We are in the second hour of The Breakfast Show here on UK's number one Asian retro music station, Leica Gold and Leica Radio Midlands, where we bring you the best of nostalgic music, starting off with Lata Mangeshkar and Amit Kumar. 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
1: Quarter past seven is the time. Wakey, wakey, rise and shine. We are in the second hour of The Breakfast Show here on UK's number one Asian retro music station, Laika Gold and Laika Radio Midlands. And on the other side, we have Donny Brasco on Laika Radio London and Greater Manchester. And starting off with two beautiful back-to-back tracks, I would say upbeat tracks for a Friday morning, from the hit film 100 Days, Lele Dil, Dede Dil. And then from the film Arman Rambaho. Come on, it's a great start for a Friday morning, right? This weekend, I am very busy. What are you up to that I'd like to know? I'm actually going away. I'm going to Vienna for the weekend. I wish I could say it was holiday, but it's actually work. Every time I'm abroad at the moment, if you've noticed, it's always been work-related, yeah? And again, I'm doing the same thing. But I love it. I love it. I absolutely love it. So Monday, we do have Veer sitting in the breakfast show. And he's going to do an amazing job, as always, covering the breakfast show here at Laika Gold and Laika Radio Midlands. But for now, आगे क्यों सोचना है जब हम इस पल में हैं ना तो चलिए लेट्स नाउ प्ले यू बॉलीवुड फ्लैशबैक
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1: More fab music coming up very shortly. Just to remind you though, after 8 o'clock we have Morning Mantra. After 9 o'clock we have after Artist of the Week, KV Asmi. But in the meantime, let's get back to the music.
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1: From the film Amanat, it's Mohammed Rafi on the vocals. 17 minutes past 7 is the time. Wakey, wakey, rise and shine. 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
3: I'm Simon James. So far today, nothing too unusual showing up so far in the motorways. The roadworks, of course, continue on the M42 to and from Birmingham Airport between junctions 5A and 9. Usual build-up for the M1 South with the lane closure at Leicester Forest East Services, junctions 21A to 21. West Midlands Police tell me after a burst water main the other day in Wolverhampton, still the closure of Salop Street between School Street and Fold Street. For the trains this morning, there's a problem with the level crossing at Spondon, East Midlands Railway, around a 15-minute delay between Derby and Nottingham and between Derby and East Midlands Parkway. Cross-country trains, there's around a 10-minute hold-up between Derby and Nottingham. That's the latest traffic and travel.
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4: Tasty track of the hour, brought to you by Coca Noodles.

0: soon as the song comes on. First of all, my dad messages me. He says, wow, one of my favorites. And then the listeners, you, yes, you. Non-stop messages is absolutely beautiful. Vijay says, two lovely back-to-back Rafi Saab song. Of course, off golfing soon, but we'll be listening to the Morning Mantra while driving. Oh, so that's so sweet. Thank you so much. Suniti, good morning to you. Jazzy, good morning to you. Long time no speak. And Roop Sahi, thank you. After a long time, you've sent a message. Very, very long time. Where have you been hiding? Okay, so correct answers for today's Bollywood flashback are from Jinx. We've got Vikramjeet Binda. We've got Anubhai from Leicester. Inderjeet Thakur. Shanta Prakash Somaya. Jyoti, you've given me the wrong film name, but the actors are correct. Sunita, you've got the answer right as well. Sajid Mirza, you were actually the first one to give me the correct answer. So well done. Okay, so let me play you another dialogue from this film and let's see if you can work it out.
1: 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Just add hot water and enjoy Coca Noodles in 3 minutes.
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0: I won't lie, this is one of my favorites of Mukesh and Lata ji from the film Mere Ham Safar. And seeing from the messages, I think it's some one of yours as well. What a beautiful, beautiful song. You know, it's one of those where whether you're driving or you're in the kitchen right now having chai, coffee, or you're washing up or you're just sitting and relaxing, this is one of those songs that just takes you back and literally just goes into a little thinking zone, you know, like just generally thinking. Yeah, sahi geet hai, and I just love this one so much. 12 minutes to 8 is the time. Good morning.
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0: Good morning to Zahir, Vinod, and Hemo, who are absolutely loving the music. And well done to everybody who's got the answer right. Well, those who I've mentioned have got the answer right for today's Bollywood flashback. It is the Dilip Kumar, Amitabh Bachchan, Rakhi Gulzar, Smita Patil, and Amrish Puri star Shakti, which was released yesterday in 1982, directed by Ramesh Sippy, music composed by R.D. Burman.
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1: Traffic and travel.
3: I'm Simon James. Just the usual build-up on the main route so far this morning. Still the roadworks on the M1 South at Leicester Forest East Services, junctions 21A to 21. Reminder, northbound, joining the M1 from the M69, there's a lane closure on the slip road, junction 21. Seeing some hold-ups at Redditch on the main Birmingham Road. That's the lights between Odell Street and Dagnall End Road. There's also signals in Hopwood. They're doing roadworks on the main Birmingham Road there. So queues between Redditch Road and Biddle Farm Road. Also in Wolverhampton, where we had a burst water main the other day, still a closure of Salop Street between School Street and Fold Street. That's the latest traffic and travel.
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2: Top stories this hour. The government says it's planning to scrap what it calls unnecessary admin costs for air passengers. Ministers want to get rid of charges, which mean parents have to pay extra to sit next to their children on flights. Travellers will also be able to tweak simple name errors on bookings without fees. Aviation Minister Keir Mather says they're dealing with issues that matter to people.
3: We're currently bringing a civil aviation bill through Parliament, which will build in a mechanism to allow us to make these changes to improve things for air passengers across the board. But we want to start with things that will make an immediate impact, especially for parents and their families when they go on their summer holidays.
2: Donald Trump's warning he might ask European countries to release diesel supplies as the UK joins crisis talks with Brussels over emergency stocks. Prices at the pumps are soaring because of the Middle East conflict. A UK Iranian national is being questioned on suspicion of plotting a terror attack at RAF Fairford in Gloucestershire. The 25-year-old is the sixth person to be arrested. A year on from the Heaton Park terror attack in Manchester, one of the survivors wants the Prime Minister to do more to tackle anti-Semitism online. Yoni Finlay was hit by a stray bullet as he barricaded the door of his synagogue.
4: At some point, somebody has to say enough is enough. Hate is allowed to spread on social media platforms. The government absolutely bears a responsibility to put a stop to that in whatever way they can.
2: Two people died in the attack on the holiest day of the Jewish calendar, Yom Kippur. The attacker, Jihad al-Shami, was shot dead by police. Tens of thousands of homeless people in England will be able to get a flu jab for free on the NHS from this week to protect them from illnesses ahead of winter. It's the first time a national programme has been rolled out for rough sleepers. And in football, Wales have ended a six-game winless run. They came from behind to beat Norway 2-1 in the Nations League in Cardiff. Dan James and Nico Williams were the scorers. From Sky News, I'm Nick Craig.
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5: Good morning. The weather for today in London town and the Midlands, temperatures increasing to 21 degrees Celsius. Sunny spells throughout the day, so cool breeze as well. But a nice, pleasant day in both Midlands and London.
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5: 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In this hour, we bring you lots more classics and, of course, Morning Mantra. But let's start off with a bit of Alka Yagnik and Udit Narayan.
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1: 17 minutes past 8 is the time. 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Kajal with you till 10 o'clock on The Breakfast Show, UK's number one Asian retro music station, Like a Gold, Like a Radio Midlands. Starting off with two beautiful back-to-back tracks from the film Hum Aapke Dil Mein Rehte Hain. And then from the film Sanam Teri Kasam. What a nice start to a Friday morning and the third hour of The Breakfast Show. Talking of which, we do have Donny Brasco on our sister radio stations, Lyca Radio London and Lyca Radio Greater Manchester. And can I also remind you, we have three additional radio stations on the app, online, and of course on Alexa, Lyca Radio 90s, Lyca Radio Punjabi and Lyca Gold 2, soon launching Lyca Radio Ghazals. Next Monday, I won't be here. Veer will be sitting in for me. But on Tuesday, I'll be here. And I'm going to be sitting in on Lyca Radio London and Greater Manchester after a very long time for Vish Bhatnagar. Tell you more details about it next week. So you can join me everywhere on the Lyca Radio Network. Apparently, we're running out of friends, with social media blamed for the rise of the Billy No Mates. Researchers have worked out the top 30 things we should all have done by the age of 40. And it includes getting fired from a job, falling in love and becoming debt-free. A poll says we should also have given blood, bought a house, had 4 relationships, 3 heartbreaks and seen a bit of the world. Getting fired, I don't know why, is on the must-do list, which is a strange thing to aim for, right? I just hope no one ever goes through that. 55% of people over 40 were worried about their birthday, but 45% said they enjoyed it overall. I think that's a good opportunity. I think it's a nice celebration to have. Why do we dread getting, becoming 40? I've never understood that. Never understood. People say life begins at 40. I say life begins every day. If you are 40 or over, tell me, how did you celebrate being 40? Go on. If you are 40 or recently turned or whenever you are 40, how did you celebrate your 40th?
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1: Traffic and travel.
4: I'm Simon James. Nothing too unusual showing up for the motorways this morning. Just the usual roadwork still on the M1 South at Leicester Forest East Services, junctions 21A to 21. Northbound, there's still a lane closure joining the M1 as well from the M69 at junction 21. Delays at Bickenhill on the A45 Coventry Road, where we have the lane closures. In Wolverhampton, a burst water main from the other day still blocking at Salop Street. East Midlands Railway, 10-minute delay between Derby and Nottingham, between Derby and East Midlands Parkway. There's a problem with level crossing at Spondon. Also means about a 10-minute hold-up for cross-country trains also between Derby and Nottingham. That's the latest traffic and travel.
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0: 8:33 is the time it had to be done. It's a Friday morning, and Juma Juma there is that signature track for today. It has to be done, right? This song, I'm not going to lie, it does remind me of a very nice friend of mine who calls me Kimmy. I still have no idea why he calls me Kimmy, but actually I do, but I'm not going to go into that. And every time I play this song, I don't know why, he just comes to mind. And it's, I think it's because of Kimmy Kathkar. I just think of this song and I think, oh, who calls me Kimmy? Yeah. But it's a wicked, it's a brilliant one, especially for a Friday morning here at Laika Gold and Laika Radio Midlands. Right, we've got lots of things happening this morning, lots of events taking place, lots of things I want you to listen out for as well. But first, before any of that,
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0: It sure is. 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

Today in India, it's an important day, a national day. And it's celebrated annually on this day to honor the birthday of Mahatma Gandhi, one of the key leaders of the Indian independence movement and a pioneer of the philosophy and strategy of non-violence. Today, as we remember Mahatma Gandhiji on his birth anniversary, perhaps the greatest tribute isn't simply remembering the man, it's remembering the values he tried to teach. Truth, peace, non-violence, simplicity, compassion, forgiveness. And maybe we need those lessons today more than ever. We live in a world where it's so easy to react. Koi hame hurt karta hai, to hum usko hurt karte hain. Someone disagrees, we argue. Someone succeeds, we compare. Someone makes a mistake, we judge. But Gandhiji's philosophy challenges us to respond differently. Choose peace when anger feels easier. Choose truth even when a lie feels more convenient. Choose kindness without asking what you'll receive in return. And choose forgiveness, not because everything should be forgotten, but because carrying hatred only makes our hearts heavier. And we allow that to live in our hearts rent-free. And most importantly, if we want the world around us to become better, perhaps the change has to begin in us first. We can't demand kindness while being unkind. We cannot ask for peace while creating conflict. And we cannot expect respect while disrespecting others. Does that make sense? See, Gandhiji's life and political legacy are shown and debated in different ways. But the principles he became internationally associated with, particularly truth and non-violence, continue to influence conversations about how we treat one another. So today, don't just post a picture of Gandhiji. Take one teaching and live it. Because values don't change the world when they're quoted. They change the world when they are practiced. Remembering Mahatma Gandhiji on his birth anniversary and watching India celebrate this beautiful day. Morning Mantra, brought to you by Mantra Holidays.

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3: Simon James, just the usual build-up this morning for the motorways. M1 South, we still have the roadworks at Leicester Forest East Services, junctions 21A to 21, and still the long-term work on the M42, which is down to a 50 limit to and from Birmingham Airport between junctions 5A and 9. Also delays in the Birmingham area at Elmden on the A45 Coventry Road, still the ongoing roadworks. In Wolverhampton, a burst water main from the other day still blocking Salop Street between School Street and Fold Street. There's a 10-minute delay for cross-country trains between Derby and Nottingham after a level crossing problem at Spondon. Also means a 10-minute hold-up for East Midlands Railway between Derby and Nottingham and between Derby and East Midlands Parkway. That's the latest.
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2: Top stories this hour. The government's planning to scrap some of the extra charges people face when flying. They include parents having to pay extra to sit with their children and what ministers call unnecessary admin costs. Crisis talks have been held between the UK and EU to discuss emergency diesel stocks to deal with global shortages. It's after Donald Trump suggested he may stop exports of the fuel and ask European countries to use some of their own supplies. Prices have already hit a record high in the UK. Aviation Minister Keir Mather insists there's nothing to worry about for now.
3: The UK supply of diesel is resilient. It comes from a diverse range of sources. And that although prices have gone up at the pump, people shouldn't be concerned about shortages because of the inherent resilience that is built into that system.
2: A dual British-Iranian national is being questioned in connection with a suspected RAF Fairford terror plot. The 25-year-old man is the sixth person to be arrested. Tens of thousands of homeless people can get a free flu jab on the NHS from this week. It's an attempt to protect them from illnesses ahead of winter. Zach Podansky will call for more protection for renters as he kicks off the Green Party conference in Brighton. He's expected to tell members he wants to end the fear and uncertainty in the housing market. These people in the city say they need to capitalise on Labour's new leadership.
4: It is a moment for consolidation and it's a moment for bottom-up decision-making.
5: Our time has changed since Keir Starmer and I do think that at the moment we're trying to push Labour to the left.
6: The rent I pay here is £1,000 a month and for me a burn and bounce doesn't mean anything because that's my reality.
2: Today's the deadline for Manchester City to appeal against their guilty verdict for breaking Premier League financial rules. They strongly deny wrongdoing. And astronauts on a SpaceX flight, including the first black woman to lead a crew to orbit, have set a US speed record. They've arrived at the International Space Station 8 hours after launching from Florida. From Sky News, I'm Nick Craig.
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0: Good
7: morning in the Midlands and in London town. Temperatures are increasing to 21 degrees Celsius. Sunny intervals and a gentle breeze throughout the day make the most of it.
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1: 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Starting off the final hour with Hum Tum Se Mohabbat from the film Deewana Mujhse Nahin. And then from the film Ganga Jamuna Saraswati, it's Sajan Me. Sajan Mera Us Paar Hai. What a beautiful one. Got loads more classics coming up. But earlier on, we spoke about how we celebrated our 40th, if we've passed the age, by the way. How we've celebrated our 40th. Did we really celebrate? Did we dread that moment? So here we go. Then we've got Naina says, I celebrated with my family. I was very, very young many years back. You still are young, my beautiful. And you said, I celebrated with friends and family and a nice surprise for my children. Aww. Good morning to Hannah. Good morning to Hansa. Good morning to Dilip Purohit.

0: Hey, good morning to you. आपके मैसेजेस इतने लंबे हैं कि एक्चुअली टाइम नहीं होता है सब पढ़ने के लिए, लेकिन यू मेंशनड कि आई एग्री 40 इयर्स के बाद मजबूरी क्या आती है पर्सनालिटी में, मैच्योरिटी आती है पर्सनालिटी में और सिमत का तयून होता है क्या? I see, this is what I mean. I can't understand this. You've got to write it again and shorter as well. Please, please, please. You say you're 45. You don't look 45. Jasmine, good morning to you. Bharat Patel, good morning to you. Sayed as well, good morning to you. Roop Sahi, Emma and Nina, thanks for your message. And we've had some good news this morning. We've just had a brand new listener who is a baby girl. And guess what? She was born early this morning. That's a new listener for Laika Radio Network. Jade has given birth to a baby girl early this morning. And lots of love from Jashu, from Luton, and everybody here at Laika Radio Network. That's so beautiful. Nani padi aayi hai. We'll try and dedicate her a song very shortly. But for now,
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0: Prabha has asked how I celebrated my 40th. At that time, I had chemotherapy going on, so I couldn't really celebrate too much. But I will admit to something. My sister took me away very locally, like to a retreat in the UK. That was very beautiful. And of course, you know, family surprise cake. Yeah, I mean, you're supposed to be a surprise, but you really know that's going to be a cake there when you get home. But it was really nice, to be fair. I really enjoyed the retreat, so I'd do that again. Talking of birthdays, though, there is another one we are celebrating today. This beautiful actress. She's 84 today. She's an actress, film director, producer who's worked in more than 85 films in a career that has spanned over 40 years. In 1992, she was honored with the Padma Shri by the Government of India for her contribution to the field of cinema and was honored with the Dada Saheb Phalke Award in 2020. Now, she made her acting debut as a child in Ma in 1952. But as an adult, she appeared in Dil Dekhe Dekho and starred in several films in the 60s and 70s, including Jab Pyar Kisi Se Hota Hai, Ziddi Mere Sanam Teesri Manzil, and also, not forgetting, Aan Milo Sajna.
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3: I'm Louisa Gale, and there are still problems this Friday morning in Wolverhampton for Salop Street. It remains closed in both directions following this morning's burst water main between School Street and Fold Street, so affecting a number of bus routes. And very busy in Dudley Town Centre on the Broadway, the A459. That's because the Temple Lights now place water main works around the busy Priory Road. West Midlands Railway service is currently at a standstill between Stourbridge Junction and Birmingham Snow Hill due to broken down train at the Hawthorns. However, delays have now eased on East Midlands Railway between Derby and Nottingham and between Derby and East Midlands Parkway on this morning's level crossing problem at Spondon, as it has on cross-country trains between Derby and Nottingham.
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0: What a beautiful, beautiful, beautiful song. I think you'll agree with me. Akhri Khat is the name of the song. And this song was penned by Kefi Azmi, our Artist of the Week here at Like a Golden, Like a Radio Midland. 9:33 is the time, and I've got to say good morning to Minil Trivedi. She says, I have a twin sister. We celebrated our 40th together. Our hubbies organized it in a lovely restaurant with friends and family and with a DJ as well. Nice. I hope you enjoyed. I want to ask you, have you always had a double celebration with your sister? You know, with twins, I've always wanted to know, like, obviously when you grow up together, you have a double celebration because, you know, that's how it is, right? In twins with family. But when you get married and you move on and you've got your own family, how does it work? Do you still have that double celebration together? Or is it like, no, I'm with my family today, you're with your family today? Does it work like that? I really want to know. Mrs. Becky Cheng says, I got the surprise party too at the age of 14. Can I share something with you? I'll share something. My mama, right? We were surprising him on his birthday. I'm trying to remember this now. And we thought if we surprise him on his 40th birthday, he'll know. He's too clever. He'll know. So we thought as a family, we'll surprise him on his 39th birthday. That way he'll have no idea that we're giving him a birthday surprise. Okay, so we've done all the cooking. And back in the day in the 90s, right, everyone did the cooking themselves at home. We never hired any caterers or anything. Everything was in the house. The decorations were done by ourselves. All the kids got together and did everything. Anyway, the surprise part comes, okay? So both sides of his families, his in-laws and his siblings, they all come. All the kids are there. And you know what happens? We're waiting for him to come inside, thinking, yay, he's going to come inside. He comes with his brother. And we're waiting for, you know, to us scream out, surprise! Now, bearing in mind, his birthday is in April. Do you know what he does? He comes in. This is what he does. Walks in, walks right past us, even though we're hiding, turns his back on us, and then shows a t-shirt he's wearing, and he says, April Fool, the surprise is on you.
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0: He fooled us. He knew about his 39th surprise. And yet, even knowing it, we thought, well, if he knew it, at least you could have just kept it as a surprise and acted surprised. But no, he made us the fool.
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0: Okay, we're talking a lot about birthdays this morning, right? First, we celebrated Mahatma Gandhiji's birth anniversary. Then we celebrated Asha Parikhji. Let's not forget Sean. That's right. Sean celebrated his birthday, in fact, just a few days back on 30th of September. And he's 54. Not that he looks it at all. Oh, my gosh. His smile is everything. His smile is his signature. But so is his voice as well. And I think we need to appreciate Sean. Now, he started his career well back in the 80s when he produced his first album, It's Time to Dance. But we remember him more in the 90s with beautiful classics like this from the hit albums Pyar Mein Kabhi Kabhi.

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0: What a classic from the hit film Kamath Se Kamath Tak. Udit Narayan, Alka Yagnik on the vocals, picturized in the most beautiful duo of 1980s, and that's Aamir Khan and Juhi Chawla. 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
0: Just to quickly remind you on trending news this morning, Britain and France scrapped the landmark migrant agreement. Both countries have abandoned a long-standing deal on migrant cooperation and rising tensions. British Iranian man arrested over alleged RAF Air Force terror plot. Counter-terror police detained a dual national link to a suspected airbase incident. UK holds emergency talks with the US over diesel crisis. Ministers are scrambling as diesel supply pressures intensify across the country. And UK home owners hit by global bond market turmoil. Yep, rising yields are pushing up mortgage costs and squeezing household finances. And something interesting this morning, UK airlines to be banned from charging parents to sit with children. A new rule's being launched which will stop carriers imposing extra fees for families to sit together. That's the latest on the trending news this morning.
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0: 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And I'll see you on Tuesday. Have a great one and enjoy yourselves and behave. Bye.
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2: I'm Louisa Gale, and West Midlands Railway services remain at a standstill between Stourbridge Junction and Birmingham Snow Hill due to a broken down train at the Hawthorns. And no change in Wolverhampton following this morning's burst water main. Salop Street still closed between Fold Street and School Street, which is affecting several bus routes. It's busy in Dudley Town Centre along the Broadway, the A459, because of temporary lights now in place of water main works around the Priory Road. And of course, like to get very busy again just off the M42 at Junction 2, heading down to Hopwood on the A441. Birmingham Road towards the Temple Lights in Redditch Road and Bittle Farm Road, as we'll be heading to and from Birmingham Airport on the A45 Coventry Road, approach the ongoing works at Elmden.
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3: It was just another day. 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
2: Top stories this hour. The captain in charge of the Fly Dubai flight says he wasn't going to let others die after he was stabbed. Smit Machar was flying the service to Tel Aviv when he was allegedly attacked by his co-pilot, causing the plane to nosedive. In a video call with Indian Prime Minister Narendra Modi, he says he had to open the door to the cockpit to protect his passengers.
3: When I was on the ground, I realised that the aircraft is going down. And I told myself, this is the last push, Smit. The door is right there. And I was still getting hit, but I opened the door. And everyone else who helped was just as incremental to this effort.
2: Details about disruptive flyers will be shared between airlines as part of UK government plans to improve the aviation industry. Parents will no longer be charged to sit with their children, while fees to tweak passenger names will be scrapped. Ministers insist the UK has a robust supply of diesel after Donald Trump suggested he may block US exports of the fuel. Talks have been held between Britain and Europe to discuss stock levels amid global shortages. A survivor of the Manchester synagogue attack, which killed two people exactly a year ago, says he wants more to be done to tackle a rise in anti-Semitism online. Yoni Finlay was shot by a stray police bullet as he barricaded the doors at Heaton Park. Since then, he feels less safe and fears things have got worse on the internet.
4: I'm aware people have told me that there are not very nice messages about me and about the community. It's absolutely shocking, and it is abhorrent. That's the only word I can think of to use.
2: Rough sleepers in England are going to be offered a free flu jab for the first time. Pop-up clinics and mobile vans will be set up to roll out the scheme. And the first tickets for Glastonbury 2027 have sold out in under half an hour. Coach packages went on sale last night, with general admission tickets available on Sunday. Oasis have ruled out headlining next year's event, despite heavy speculation from fans. From Sky News, I'm Nick Craig.
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5: Very good morning. Aaj ke mausam ke vishay mein, well, today will be mostly sunny to start with patches of cloud in the afternoon. Sunny spells becoming longer later in the day. 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
3: Top stories this hour. The Indian airline captain who was attacked on a Fly Dubai flight says he wasn't going to let his passengers die. Smit Machar was stabbed by his co-pilot en route to Tel Aviv on Wednesday. He says he had to open the cockpit door while laying injured on the floor to allow others to guide the plane to safety. During a phone call with the Indian Prime Minister, Narendra Modi called him a hero.
4: The whole country is praying for you. Your decision in that fraction of a second helped save so many lives. Today, the whole country can proudly say that Indians are not those who take lives, but those who are willing to risk their lives to save others.
3: Airlines will be blocked from charging parents more to sit with their children if new government plans are approved. Passengers also won't have to pay to tweak the name on a flight booking if a mistake's made. The government insists Britain's supply of diesel is resilient. Pressure is growing from the US for European countries to use their reserves amid global shortages. The latest round of talks aimed at resolving the Drumcree parade dispute have ended without a resolution. The six-day standoff over the Loyalist Orange Order being allowed to march down a mainly nationalist area of Portadown has cost £3 million to police. The Football Association says Manchester City, being found guilty of breaking Premier League financial rules, has significant implications for the game. City deny any wrongdoing. Will Young says singing shows could still work today if contestants had more control over what they performed.
5: Even like the sort of local talent show in your town hall will always continue. So I think maybe the format got too manipulated at times. And again, I think that's what was so brilliant about Pop Idol. I mean, we really did just choose what we wanted to sing.
3: The first Pop Idol winner says the competition succeeded because contestants were able to be themselves. Will is marking 25 years since his debut with a UK anniversary tour next year. From Sky News, I'm Nick Creation.
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0: Very good morning. आज के मौसम के बारे में बताया जा रहा है कि भाई आज धूप खिलेगी, थोड़े बहुत बादलों का आना जाना तो होगा लेकिन ज्यादातर समय दिन बड़ा उज्जवल रहेगा। लंदन के आसपास के इलाकों में आज मैक्सिमम टेम्परेचर 21 डिग्री तक जा सकता है, हल्की हवाएं चलेंगी, जबकि मिडलैंड में अधिकतम तापमान 19 डिग्री रहेगा।
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3: Top stories this hour. The pilot stabbed by his colleague on a Fly Dubai jet says he fought to open the cockpit door while he was still being attacked. Smit Machar told the Indian Prime Minister he had so many wounds but managed to avert disaster on Wednesday. He's been hailed a hero after his actions allowed passengers to subdue his co-pilot. Mr. Machar says he did what he had to.
4: I knew the door was just there. Then at that time I said, I will not get up. And I opened the door and then the others came. I was doing it according to what I thought was right. At the same time, I knew that I could not let people die.
3: Plans to scrap some of the extra charges people face when flying are being welcomed by travel experts. The government proposals would mean parents wouldn't have to pay more to sit next to their children. Ministers insist we have the diesel stocks we need, despite concerns about supplies. Donald Trump's considering banning exports, which would impact us as we have become increasingly reliant on the US. Policing a six-day standoff over the Drumcree parade has cost £3 million so far. Talks to resolve the dispute ended last night without agreement. It centres on the Loyalist Orange Order being given permission to march along the mainly nationalist Garvaki Road in Portadown for the first time in 28 years. Locals and some politicians have been blockading the route. Northern Ireland Secretary Sir Chris Bryant isn't optimistic about a resolution.
5: Rock and a hard place is, I'm afraid, where we've got to. I don't know whether you build a bridge between a rock and a hard place or what you do, but that's what I'd like to achieve if I could.
3: The FA says Manchester City being found guilty of breaking Premier League financial rules has significant implications for the integrity of the game. City deny any wrongdoing and have until the end of today to lodge an appeal. And the return of the Celebrity Traitors was the most watched first episode of any series of the programme in the UK. An average of 8.9 million people tuned in. From Sky News, I'm Nick Fitch.
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0: Very good afternoon to you. Weather-wise, din acha rehne wala hai. Today it will be mostly sunny to start with, the patches of cloudy, and then in the afternoon, achhi khasi dhoop, sunny spells becoming longer later in the day. रात को भी मौसम जो है साफ रहने की संभावनाएं ज्यादा हैं. लंदन में मैक्सिमम टेम्परेचर 21 एंड मिडलैंड में 19 डिग्री सेल्सियस रहेगा.
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2: Top stories this hour. Manchester City have confirmed they've appealed after being found guilty of breaching Premier League financial rules. Joe Rawson reports.
3: City lodged what they have called a comprehensive appeal last night. They say they have a firm position on multiple grounds that the Independent Commission's decision contains clear material errors of principle and fact. City say they have an irrefutable body of evidence to support their position. They were found guilty of the majority of 115 charges relating to breaches of financial regulations.
2: The Fly Dubai pilot stabbed by his colleague mid-air on a flight to Israel says he could not let people die. He's described how he fought to open the cockpit door while still being attacked. Ministers insist we shouldn't worry about diesel shortages despite crisis talks with Brussels to discuss emergency stocks. We import more than half our supplies from other countries, with around a quarter coming from the US. Donald Trump suggested he may stop exports and has called on European countries to use their own fuel. Economist Thomas Pugh says there are alternatives.
4: We've got big stocks in Europe that we could release. Refineries in other countries could change what they make to kind of offset some of that loss. But the inevitable conclusion is we would be looking at another big increase in diesel prices in the UK and around Europe.
2: A crackdown on the so-called little charges that add up when we plan our holidays could be introduced next summer. The government wants to stop parents having to pay more to sit next to their children on planes. Free flu jabs are being offered to tens of thousands of homeless people in England to help protect them from getting ill this winter. The injections will be available to those sleeping on the streets, in hostels and in night shelters. The NHS is also setting up mobile vans and pop-up clinics. And new car sales have risen for a 10th month in a row. More than 350,000 vehicles were registered in September, boosted by a record number of electric models. From Sky News, I'm Nick Craish.
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5: And looking at the weather, a gold afternoon to you all. We have 21 Celsius in London and 20 Celsius in the Midlands area. And looking at the London area, well, it's all good news, really. Today will be mostly sunny to start, with patches of cloud in the afternoon. Sunny spells becoming longer later in the day. And in the Midlands, it's going to be cloudy, but then it's going to stay dry.
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5: Thank you, Ravi Sharma ji. 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Ravi Sharma ji is listening to me. Thank you, Ravi Sharma ji. Have a wonderful weekend. Asha Parekh is 84. Let's enjoy.
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5: 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And this is the debut film. 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
3: 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Here we have the Rolls-Royce of composers. Now let me explain. A music composer of films, that is about 35 plus films, television, dramas, that's 200 plus plays to events, music for concerts, composing for ballets, doing ads, composing for albums. Oh my God, I can go on and on. And films like Nidan, Vastav, Astitv, Kakspersh, and national award-winning Kacha Limbu. And he scored music for world's largest audiobook, Das Bodh. And pura shrey jata hai inki mata ji ko, jinhone bachpan se तबला से लेकर कंपोजिंग तक उनको बहुत एनकरेज किया. यस, ही इज गॉट अ वंडरफुल फैमिली एज वेल. बट व्हाई एम आई टेलिंग यू ऑल अबाउट हिम व्हेन ही इज द 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
3: यस,
6: एंड आई एम ऑनर्ड. थैंक यू सो मच.
3: This is so fabulous. I've been in Mumbai for 20 years, from 1992 to 2012, and I've always been hearing about you. A man who actually is not only a great composer, but you know, the filmy music that you do, the classical music you do, the world music you get into in languages like Marathi, Hindi, Gujarati, English, German. Why German? Is because you were the founder of Grips Theatre, which is, of course, connected with Germany. And not only that, a visiting faculty at FTII Pune, and then Whistling Woods of Subhash Ghai, and the NSD, that's National School of Drama. Aap in sab jagon pe jaakar students se baate karte ho. What do you talk to them about?
6: about applied music, basically.
3: Yes.
6: So how, being a music musician,
3: yes,
6: and applying it in some place, like in a film or in a drama or for ads.
3: Yes.
6: So applying that is a bit different, mm-hmm, than being a good musician, because you should know exactly where what should go,
3: yes,
6: and how it is to be conceived.
3: Yes.
6: So I try and teach the students about that from all these places. And one thing I have realized, that when I teach them, my knowledge grows. So it is like a very humbling experience.
3: Yes.
6: So that is what it is. My experience, my knowledge grows,
3: yes,
6: when I impart this knowledge to other students.
3: Very well said. It's like doing a riyaz, if you know what,
6: yeah,
3: I mean.
6: Yeah, correct. Perfect.
3: And you're on the committee and board of directors of Arts Gurukul India, the IPRS. And what about the latest one, Isamra? Are you a member of it?
6: No, that is only for singers. So I am a director of the Music Composers Association of India.
3: Yeah.
6: Which have stalwarts like Hari Prasad Ji, Chaurasia, and Vishal Bharadwaj Ji, and many others. So I'm happy to be a committee member on that too.
3: Oh, great, great. So now, let me come to the crux. Diwali special. That's Sanatan Events bringing Kavita Krishnamurti Ji performing live at Royal Albert Hall on 1st of November, that is Sunday. So could you tell me what is your role in this Diwali special at Royal Albert Hall?
6: So first of all, let me thank Sanatan Events Palan Foundation, Nitin Bhai Palan and Kamu Bhabi Palan.
3: Yes.
6: Are thus behind this event.
3: Yes.
6: I have to thank Nitin Bhai because he has given me this great opportunity of curating and directing an event at the Royal Albert Hall, the iconic Royal Albert Hall, I must say. And then one thing is that we have the string section of the Royal Philharmonic Concert Orchestra with us.
3: Yes.
6: Of course, Kavita Ji is a legend and she sings amazingly well. You know, because you have sung with her, right?
3: Yes, I have. Yes. My first song was with her. Yeah.
6: Yes. So, and she is a very, very down-to-earth, great person, a great artist. And I am also happy to share with you,
3: yes,
6: maybe the first time, that Dr. L. Subramaniam is going to attend this show.
3: Oh my God.
6: Dr. L. Subramaniam,
3: this
6: I must say that.
3: This is absolute good news. I'll give a big round of applause for that. Woohoo!
6: Thank you. Thank you very much. So he will be there amongst us watching the show.
3: Yes.
6: And of course, Kavita Ji, and I have a fantastic musician team from India as well as from London. And I have like mixed and matched. So we have 41 musicians that day.
3: Oh, wow.
6: Including the Royal Philharmonic Concert Orchestra strings,
3: mm-hmm,
6: and some percussionists from here. The chorus singers are from London. And of course, my team of musicians from India.
3: Bang.
6: And
3: beautiful.
6: It is called the devotional fusion, because Kavita Ji will be singing devotional songs, and of course she has her co-singers Rishikesh Ranade,
3: yeah,
6: and Sharayu Date, who are exemplary singers. So they will be performing a few songs.
3: Yeah.
6: And the entire score for the Royal Philharmonic Concert Orchestra has been written by Kamlesh Bhadkamkar, because we have to write new scores for them, right?
3: Mm-hmm.
6: So that is a very difficult task which Kamlesh is doing.
3: Yes.
6: And I'm so excited and looking forward for this event.
3: I am too. Honestly, it is going to be one exciting event. And like I said, it is the Rolls-Royce of halls, that is Royal Albert Hall, with the Rolls-Royce of performers, that's Kavita Krishnamurti, with the Rolls Royce himself, Rahul Ranade, the composer.
6: Oh, I'm so honored. Thank you so much.
3: And the event designer. Yes. Honestly.
6: Yes, thanks a lot.
3: You have been active for 40 years since 1986. And that is, you can say, two-thirds of your life. That is, you are 60 now and you spent two-thirds into music and all the career that you have got at the moment. And my regards to Meena Bhabhi ji, Hamari, and love to Yash and Jay, please.
6: Thank you so much. Thanks a lot.
3: Thank you so much.
6: And I'm so lucky to have performed with these honored artists like Asha ji Bhosle. I've done the designed and directed shows.
3: Yes, I saw your DP on the WhatsApp. It's with Asha Pai. Yeah, beautiful picture.
6: We were quite close and I've designed shows for her, for Zakir Hussain ji, for Rashid Khan Saab, for Kaushiki Chakravarti, Shankar Mahadevan.
3: Yes.
6: So I've been extremely lucky, and now, of course, Kavita ji. And God has been kind, and I'm looking forward for this Sanatan event produced by Nitin Bhai Palan.
3: Fantastic. And to the listeners, all I can say is, if you want to buy the tickets, they are from the box office at Royal Albert Hall for 1st of November. That is Sanatan Events. And Rahul Ranade ji, I really appreciate all the knowledge that you've given us about the show. And not only that, if anybody wants to find out more about Rahul Ranade, just go on Wikipedia. Just type Rahul Ranade, you know, you'll see the greatness of this man. I could talk about him all day, but what a fantastic guy. Thank you, Rahul ji.
6: Thank you, sir. Thank you. And I, from the bottom of my heart, thank each and every member of my team, because this is teamwork, right? It is not my show, but it is the entire team's show. So I'm so thankful that I have got such a wonderful team, including the technicians and the musicians and the people from London and everybody. Thanks a lot. Thanks a lot, Baliji.
3: That's wonderful. And you already know the whole event is backed by none other than Leica Media. And Leica, yes, exclusive radio partners are Leica Radio Network. And I look forward to meeting you on 1st of November.
6: Yes, G.
3: All the best.
6: Thank you.
3: Bye-bye.
6: Thank you very much.
3: Bye.
6: Yeah. Bye-bye.
3: That was so wonderful of Rahul Ranade ji to talk to us about 1st of November.
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0: This was the debut film. Yes, the adult role. Jab Pyar Kisi Se Hota Hai was the film 1961 ki, which was actually in 1961 after 1959 Dil Deke Dekho, the debut film of Asha Parekh. And see, I say Asha Parekh now. Shankar Jaikishan ka sangeet aur Hasrat Jaipuri ki lyrics.
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0: And that is film Gharana. We are saying happy birthday to Asha Parekh.
1: Tasty track of the hour. 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

0: We shall continue with the tribute to Asha Parekh. Next hour, we shall talk about inki kathinaiyan, inke successes, and the stories behind her success.
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3: Top stories this hour. Manchester City have formally lodged an appeal against the ruling which found them guilty of breaching Premier League financial rules. The club says the Independent Commission's opinion contains errors of law, principle and fact, and insists it has irrefutable evidence to support its position. Here's Sky Sports News chief reporter Kaveh Solokol.
4: Manchester City's statement is calling their judgment an opinion. So it just shows you what Manchester City think about this whole process, that even now they're refusing to call a judgment a judgment.
3: Experts are warning fuel prices at the pumps are showing no signs of slowing down, adding to concerns about potential diesel shortages. Ministers insist people shouldn't worry about supplies, despite Donald Trump considering a ban on exports. A Fly Dubai pilot says he couldn't let people die after being stabbed by his colleague who tried to crash the plane they were on. During a call to India's Prime Minister, Smit Machar described how he fought to open the cockpit door while still being attacked. The total cost of booking a summer holiday next year could end up being slightly lower thanks to plans to crack down on unnecessary fees. The government wants to stop airlines from charging parents extra to sit with their children on planes. Passengers also wouldn't have to pay to correct any mistakes on their booking. Joe Rhodes is from Which Travel.
5: Things like seat selection, things like luggage. You know, if you want to take more than like a small personal bag, you're having to pay for that. We're really questioning whether that's fair and whether those prices are transparent, because they vary so much.
3: Unison says it will keep fighting for a better deal for Glasgow City Council workers, facing the threat of being fired and rehired again. Talks are taking place today. And a notebook containing Freddie Mercury's handwritten song lyrics have sold for nearly £280,000 at auction. They were from recording sessions from the musician's debut solo album, Mr. Bad Guy. From Sky News, I'm Chris Milligan.
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6: And looking at the temperatures, 21 Celsius in London and 20 Celsius maximum temperatures in the Midlands. And today will be mostly sunny to start, with patches of cloud in the afternoon, sunny spells becoming longer later in the day.
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6: One down, two to go. 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
5: 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He'd let his speed creep a little too high as he approached a bend, and he was no longer driving at the right speed for the road. The scary thing is, he didn't even realize driving even a little too fast for the situation is a major cause of collisions, especially on country roads where you don't know what's around the corner. Think, don't let your speed creep.
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3: Top stories this hour. England manager Thomas Tuchel says the Manchester City players in his squad are focused on tomorrow's game against Croatia. City have launched an appeal after being found guilty of a serious breach of Premier League financial rules. Elliot Anderson and Mark Gay are on international duty while their club fights a legal battle. Tuchel says it's impossible to ignore the news.
4: Of course the players talk about it, of course. I mean, City players talk about it and we talk with them, but only briefly. They're ready to go for tomorrow. That's what they show on the pitch, and that's what they show in camp. But of course, it's a big topic.
3: The Foreign Secretary is going to stand in for the Prime Minister on an emergency G7 call this afternoon to discuss world energy markets. Earlier, the government played down concerns about diesel supplies as prices reached a record high of £2 a litre for the first time. Riot police have clashed with protesters during violent student demonstrations in France, where around 400 schools have shut today. They began in Paris last month, but have now spread across the country. Around 2,000 people have been arrested. It's over dilapidated school buildings and teacher shortages. Jamie Smith-Maye is a freelance journalist based in France.
5: Some €50 billion of planned cuts into the next year to address, the government says, the burgeoning debt issues. But that is just not sitting comfortably with those on the streets, with teachers' unions and here with students. So it's boiling over into wider difficulties in France.
3: A man's been jailed for 15 years after blowing up a ULEZ camera in southeast London. 63-year-old Kevin Rees used a homemade bomb to target the device in Sidcup. It could become easier to book a family flight in future as there's plans to crack down on airlines charging parents to sit with their children. Passengers also wouldn't have to pay to correct spelling mistakes on bookings. And it's taken under half an hour for next year's first Glastonbury tickets to be sold. Coach packages were made available last night. From Sky News, I'm Chris Milligan.
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0: And looking at the temperatures, receding from 21 Celsius to 12 Celsius in the London area and from 20 Celsius to 13 Celsius in the Midlands area. And in the Midlands area, tonight will be mostly cloudy with patches of rain. These becoming increasingly light into the early hours. But in London, the weather tonight will be mostly clear and dry with just a few areas of cloud around.
1: 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Bali Brambat.
0: And we continue with the journey of Lata Mangeshkar. 90 heroines ke liye jinhone gaya tha, letter M tak pahunche the. We are going into Meenakshi Seshadri and then Meena Shori. Fir baat karenge.
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What a song, what a song. Yes, and we are continuing with the journey of Lata Mangeshkar and 90 heroines ke liye inhone gaya tha. Main sara week maine aapko Lata ji ke gaane sunaye hain for heroines that she has sung for, and that's 90 heroines. We came to the letter M, and aaj pehla gaana jo tha Meenakshi Seshadri. 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Actually I think it was Shabbir Kumar who sang the other version of it, lekin hamare paas wo Shabbir Kumar wala version nahi tha aur Nitin Mukesh wala version tha. That means it wasn't Meenakshi Seshadri on the screen with the Nitin Mukesh ka version, so I could not take that particular song. And then there was another Sajan Mera Us Paar Hai, etc., etc. But I chose this particular song. And the second one, Khurshid Jahan. That's the name of that actress, a Pakistani actress, who got the name Meena Shori. And Meena Shori was Pakistani film actress who worked first in Indian cinema and then later Pakistani cinema. And she happened in, she appeared in Hindi and Punjabi films. Usme se ye jo film thi, Ek Thi Ladki, usme Lara Lappa jo gana aaya, uska nickname ban gaya tha the Lara Lappa girl. She was so beautiful with some lovely eyes and a beautiful face. And when she went back to Pakistan, in India she had Sikandar, phir kafi achhi filme unhone ki thi, and Pakistan jab gayi, so she did Miss 56, and then another plagiarized version of Mr. and Mrs. 55, or ye sab, and she became known as the Lux Lady of Pakistan, and her most famous film was Sarfarosh in 1956, which had a special character role in there, and that was the actress who was born in Rawalpindi. And she passed away on 3rd September 1989 at the age of 67 in Lahore. So, Lata Mangeshkar sang for her too.

0: tribute. 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written by Vijay Anand, produced by Jal Mistry. That was his first film that he produced, Jal Mistry did. And it was Dev Anand, Asha Parekh, Shankar Jaikishan ka music. Aaj bhi aap music sunenge, to aapko itna pasand aayega. Honestly, one of these days, I'm gonna play the music of that film to you and you will realize ke kitni successful film ho sakti thi ye. Lekin Mr. Jalan, who had this problem with Asha Parekh right from the beginning because he was in love with Amita. And sari filmon mein maine story jo batai thi anyway. So let's carry on with the journey.
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0: This song, the film, everything is a typical example of a beautiful combination of Hindu-Muslim. That is N. Datta ka Sangeet, Jaan Nisar Akhtar ki lyrics. And Minu Mumtaz acting, Lata Mangeshkar ji ga rahi hai. 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Black Cat.
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0: And we come to the end of the letter M. Alphabetical order of 90 heroines that Lata Mangeshkar has sung for. 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
1: Traffic and travel.
3: Still some delays as you head through the Northfield area this afternoon. Southbound Bristol Road South is currently blocked following an accident. That's from Steel Road through to Hawksley Mill Lane. If you're heading on through Birstall, westbound Leicester Western Bypass is also partially blocked after an accident. That's approaching the A6 Loughborough Road. Also got some queues around Wolverhampton with Salop Street remaining shut because of burst water main. That's going to affect things from School Street through to Fold Street with a diversion that's also impacting some of the buses. Not a bad picture elsewhere though just yet. Seems it's yet to build the M6, the M5. We'll keep an eye on the sensors as well through Bromsgrove, where I know we've got those restrictions on Birmingham Road as the works continue out towards the M42.
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2: Wow, wow, what a journey it's been, yeah?
3: Bonnie Brumba.
2: Yes, Asha Parekh for 2 hours. Agar main chahta to Asha Parekh ke bare mein, I think I could go on for another 20 minutes, I guess. But there was so much to say about Asha ji. Because, you know, the type of life she had since she was a little kid. And then I was talking to some of my friends and I said I could talk about her life for another 20 minutes. Her classical dancing teachers. I know all the names of all the teachers. Her friendship with Wahida Rahman and Helen. Her donation for a hospital, which is BCJ Research Center, which keeps opening and shutting. Her dance school, Kara Bhavan. And her book, The Hit Girl, jisme unhone confess kiya hai about her love for the one and only love of her life, Nasir Hussain, who was already married with kids. So she did not marry him because she did not want to break his family. And she remained unmarried right up to now. And all the hit films that she did, I could go on and on about this beautiful story.
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2: And it's Sandy Shah. Drive time here. And Annika on Leica Radio Midlands. Bali Brahmat ka namaskar. Have a wonderful weekend. Monday shuru karenge Lata Mangeshkar alphabetically with the letter N. Man.

0: top stories this hour. Manchester City say there are clear material errors in the report which found them guilty of breaching Premier League financial rules. The club has launched an appeal and insists it has what it describes as irrefutable evidence to prove its innocence. Former Manchester United defender Gary Neville says if their appeal fails, the owners may be forced to sell.
1: It's hard to see how they will comply if the guilty verdict remains with the owners and directors test. That exists in this country, and I think particularly the fact that there's a new independent regulator and will look very much at something like this.
0: Donald Trump says Europe's agreed to release diesel reserves immediately as fuel prices hover near record highs. The foreign secretary's joined an emergency G7 meeting, standing in for Andy Burnham, who's attending his father's funeral. A priest who led an evangelical church group in Sheffield's been found guilty of sexually abusing multiple women. 69-year-old Reverend Christopher Brain led the 9 o'clock service in the 80s and 90s, which jurors heard he ran like a colt. He was found guilty of one count of rape and four counts of indecent assault. Richard Scorer represented the victims and spoke last year after Brain was convicted of other offences.
2: I think this has been a very difficult and stressful experience for many of the women involved, but they've approached it with real bravery and determination. And obviously with the result that's been achieved, they've got the justice that they deserve and that they should have had many years ago.
0: Fires are burning across parts of France as student protests spread across the country. More than 400 schools are shut as they demonstrate against lack of teachers and rundown buildings. Airlines will be blocked from charging parents extra to sit with children under 14 on aeroplanes. Under government plans, passengers will also no longer have to pay to correct mistakes on bookings. And Jellycat says profits almost doubled thanks to demand for its viral soft toys. It says it's planning even more events and new characters. From Sky News, I'm Chris Milligan.
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4: Okay, so London, we are looking at your weather first. Tonight will be mostly clear and dry with a few areas of cloud around. You've got highs of 21 degrees. And the Midlands, we look over at you, is light cloud and a moderate breeze. You've got highs of 19 degrees.
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4: 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How are you doing? 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

0: Okay, so that was your first set of Backstreet tracks for Weekend Drive. The one you can hear in the background is Jhumbara, but of course that is Sukhvinder Singh, Mahalakshmi Iyer, and Shankar Madhavan together. And then you had Naina before that.
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0: Hello everyone, good afternoon. It is a Friday, it is the afternoon. How are you doing? It's been a really busy day for me, I have to say. It started really early and I'm still going. So I hope you guys are having a good Friday. We have got a jam-packed show. I have got a big question up. Then I have got a Friday frazzle, and then we are going to round up a Weekend Drive, of course, with a riddle of me this. But it is the weekend, it is a Friday and Saturday and Sunday coming up. So I want to know, what are you doing over this weekend? I have a lovely weekend planned. I'm going to be seeing some of my friends, my school friends, who I haven't seen for over a year. A year, that's insane, isn't it? So I want you to message me and tell me what you are up to this weekend. But let's do this one from Goma Returns, and then we are going to do today's Friday's Big Question.
1: 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One, two, Leica Radio, finalist in three nominations at the Asian Media Awards 2026.

0: a great one for your Friday afternoon. Absolutely loving the vibe of that one. That is Thakur again. That is Anushidar. I'm loving that one. How is your Friday going? Have you had a busy one like me? Or has it been a chilled one? It doesn't matter, it's Friday, right?
1: Annika's big question.
0: Yes, before I ask the big question, I need to shout out Sham. He's saying, afternoon, happy Friday, Annika. Happy Friday to you as well. It's so exciting when we get to a Fridays and you've got a whole weekend to do all the things that you love to do. But let's talk about today's big question. So this stems from something that happened to me on the train. It's usually on the train all these weird things happen to me. But basically, I was sitting in front of somebody who was eating some food. And then it's fine, like obviously everybody has to eat their lunch or whatever. But what happened was, he had like food on his mouth, like he had wrapped everything up, wiped his face, and he still had food on his mouth. And I was like, do I tell this poor man that he's got food on his mouth, or do I just let him go by his merry way? But I did stop and I was like, sir, by the way, you've just got a few crumbs on your beard. And he was like, oh, thank you so much for letting me know. So my question to you is, do you let people know, especially strangers, if they've got like food in their teeth, or if they've got, like, you know, ladies, we get lipstick on our teeth, or if you've got like a pen mark on your face or whatever it is, do you tell people or do you not? I personally don't mind telling people because I feel like they want to know. They want to know if like they got something dodgy in their teeth. But a lot of people are like, no, it's not my place to say, you know, they'll look in a mirror and they'll find it themselves. But say if they're going for an interview or something, like you want to tell them, right? So my question to you is, do you tell people if they have food in their teeth, on their face, whatever it is, or do you let them go their merry way? Message me and let me know.
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0: Road. Meanwhile, in Ward End on the B4114 Washwood Heath Road, an accident is partially blocking the road just near the junction with St Margaret's Road, slowing things down there. In Wolverhampton, Salop Street is closed. That's because of a burst water main, so there is a local diversion in place. On the motorways, really slow on the M5 northbound towards the M6 at Junction 8, taking about half an hour, in fact, to get through, according to our sensors. And that's your latest traffic and travel.
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0: Okay, so I need to shout out some of the listeners. So I asked the question, do you tell people if they've got food in their teeth or, you know, something on their face? And I've had lovely replies from Ifti, Sham and Lena, who have all said that they will help someone. And Lena said last time she saw someone and she couldn't help them, she felt really bad. And I knew that the listeners of Weekend Drive and the Laika Radio are good eggs. So the question to you is, do you tell somebody, a stranger, if they've got something on their teeth or, you know, on their lips or something, like lipstick?
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I mean, can you get any better than this on a Friday afternoon? Of course, this is the legend that is Ustad Rahul Fateh Ali Khan. Remember, he is coming next year, so I am so excited about this. Of course, it is for his uncle's death anniversary. I hope he plays great music. This is Nazar Asin Nazar Mila. This is Annika. This is Weekend Drive.

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5: Animals can't speak to drivers. But if they could, they would be asking us, telling us by the sounds of it, to put our litter and fruit waste in the bin. Because roadside litter kills an estimated 3 million animals every year. No wonder they sound miffed. So let's lend them a paw. Let's take our rubbish with us and bin it properly. National Highways. And what's that? They said thanks very much.
6: It was just another day. A familiar drive through familiar country. But then, just around the corner, came the unexpected. He'd let his speed creep a little too high as he approached a bend. And he was no longer driving at the right speed for the road. The scary thing is, he didn't even realize. Driving even a little too fast for the situation is a major cause of collisions, especially on country roads where you don't know what's around the corner. Think. Don't let your speed creep.
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0: Okay, so this hour has nearly whizzed past, and I did ask the question, if you saw somebody who is a stranger with food in their mouth, I mean, in their teeth, or, you know, something on their face, would you message them and let them know? So not message them, would you tell them and let them know? Because what happened to me on the train today is I saw a guy eating lunch, and then he wiped his face and still had food all in his beard, and I told him. And I want to say the lovely listeners of Leica, they have said, of course, yes, they will help someone. If they said yes, Sham said yes. And Lena, bless her, she said the last time she couldn't do that, she actually felt really, really bad. So the big question today is, would you help somebody if you saw them having like lipstick on their teeth or, you know, food in their teeth? Message me and let me know. So we are moving to the second hour where we are going to be doing a Friday frazzle. And then the last hour is going to be a riddle me this. So make sure you join me and I will see you after the news.
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4: I'm Greg Edwards. It's looking really slow this afternoon on the M5 northbound towards the M6 interchange at Junction 8. A long queue there, taking over half an hour to get through, in fact, according to our sensors. Meanwhile, in Birstall on the A46 Leicester Western Bypass, an accident is partially blocking the westbound side at the A6 Loughborough Road Junction and traffic slow. If you're travelling at Ward End, the B4114 Washwood Heath Road is partially blocked by an accident just near St Margaret's Road, slowing things down a little. And in Wolverhampton, Salop Street is closed. That's because of a burst water main, so traffic's diverting between School Street and Fold Street. And that's your latest traffic and travel.
5: Yeah.
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2: Top stories this hour. Manchester City say there are clear material errors in the report that found them guilty of breaking Premier League financial rules. They've appealed the decision. Former West Brom striker Hal Robson-Kanu was relegated during the period City is said to have cheated. He says there's no point trying to make amends for the past.
3: Is that the route that everyone wants to go down? Because retrospectively, you're opening a massive can of worms. So actually, forward-looking, like what should happen moving forward? You know, what better control should the Premier League have in? What better control should clubs, owners, finances of clubs have?
2: G7 leaders have agreed to release up to 100 million barrels of oil within 4 months to help bring down diesel prices. The urgent meeting comes after Donald Trump said he might ask European countries to release their reserves as he considers banning US fuel exports. Average UK diesel prices hit a record high, reaching £2 a litre. Here's our political correspondent, Rob Powell.
4: We haven't had any background or any details from the UK. Compared to some European continental countries, diesel reserves in the UK are markedly lower. So does that mean that we're releasing less than, say, the Germans or the French?
2: A priest who led an evangelical church group in Sheffield in the 1980s and 90s has been found guilty of sexually abusing multiple women. Jurors heard 69-year-old Reverend Christopher Brain ran it like a cult. Plans to scrap some of the extra charges people face when flying are being welcomed by travel experts. The government proposals would mean parents wouldn't have to pay more to sit next to their children. The Welsh First Minister's called for devolution of further powers to Wales to correct what he's described as historic unfairness. Rhiannon Pureworth has addressed delegates at Plaid Cymru's first party conference since winning May's Welsh Parliament election. And finally, a record-breaking 8.9 million viewers watched the latest celebrity version of The Traitors last night. It was the most watched debut episode of any series of the show. From Sky News, I'm Chris Milligan.
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5: Okay, so London, let's look at your weather first. Tonight will be mostly clear and dry with just a few areas of cloud around. You have got highs of 21 degrees. And Midlands, let's see what's happening with you. Tonight will be cloudy with patches of rain moving in slowly to the east. Oh, that's a bit bad. You've got lows of 12 degrees.
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5: Good afternoon, this is Annika on Weekend Drive. How are you doing? It is the 5 o'clock hour, which means that it is home time. We have got a jam-packed show. We've got a Friday frazzle, but we are going to kick off with our back-to-back tracks.
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0: Okay, so that was your second back-to-back tracks. Absolutely loving those. The one you can hear in the background, of course, is Salaam Namaste from the film Salaam Namaste. And the one you heard before that is Toba Toba. Of course, that is Karan Aujla from the film that is Bad News.
1: Weekend Drive with Annika.
0: Yes, it is the 5 o'clock hour, which means that are you having that Friday feeling? Because it is the weekend and this is a weekend drive. So I need to shout Raksha, because the question I asked was, do you tell people if they've got like food in their mouth or lipstick on their teeth or whatever? And she said, oh my God, of course I would. It'd be the best thing you could do. Stop them from getting embarrassed. Again, another good egg. I told you, Leica radio listeners are good eggs. So I am loving that. So in this hour, we have got a filmy scramble where I have scrambled up a word of a film and I want you to tell me what it is, and then we are rounding up the weekend drive with a riddle me this so you could get your brain juices flowing for the weekend. Okay, let's do this one from Rawan. You know what it is?
1: Tasty track of the hour brought to you by Coca Noodles.

0: Okay, so this is, of course, Chamak Chalo, coming to you from the film that is Rawan, starring Kareena Kapoor Khan and Shah Rukh Khan as well. Akon. We haven't heard from him for a while, right? Need more music from Akon.
1: 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More flavors, more convenience, more yum. Grab your Coca Bowl today. Annika's
0: Filmy Scramble. Yes, it is my Filmy Scramble. And let me tell you how this works. So basically, I have got the name of a film and I have scrambled up the letters. And I want you to message me and tell me on my WhatsApp number what you think the name of the film is. So the scrambled letters are F-R-E-I-G-H-T. F-R-E-I-G-H-T. That actually spells the word freight. F-R-E-I-G-H-T. But that is not the name of the film. I need the name of the film. I'm going to give you one clue. It has got a Hrithik Roshan in it. That might narrow it down. Message me and let me know what you think it is.
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0: weekend travel.
1: Usual queues as you head northbound the M5 this afternoon, approaching the M6 at Junction 8, taking over half an hour to get through. It's also busy around Birstall on the westbound side of the Leicester Western Bypass. That stretch of the A46 remaining partially blocked following an accident by Loughborough Road. Wolverhampton traffic also subject to some restrictions tonight. Salop Street closed off because of a burst water main. That's from School Street through to Fold Street. It does mean a diversion with some of the buses impacted as well. Generally elsewhere, though, not a bad picture for a Friday. I think certainly for the roadworks, the Bromsgrove bypass, we're coping fine on towards the Oak Hills roundabout. No real issues at Eggington either. I know we've got those restrictions on Eggington Road approaching the level crossing. That's the latest.
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0: Okay, so that is your Diamond Track of the Hour coming to you from the cult classic. That is Jab We Met. Of course, that is our Milajalo Sean and Usta Sultan Khan together. What a great track for your Friday evening. Happy Friday, everyone.
1: Annika's Filmy Scramble.
0: Yes, it is my Filmy Scramble. So basically, I have got a name of a film. I have scrambled it up and I want you to message me and tell me what it is. So a few people in the messages have absolutely got it completely correct. So I want to know, what is the name of this film? So it's spelled F. No, it's not spelled, but this is a scrambled version of it. F-R-E-I-G-H-T. F-R-E-I-G-H-T. That is the scramble version, and it is starring Hrithik Roshan. So message me and let me know what you think it is.
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0: Okay, so basically it is 9 days until Navratri. So if you like that kind of music, this is from Ram Leela. Enjoy.

0: Okay, so I am definitely a proud Guju. And honestly, this makes me dust off my dandiya and my ghagra, so I can play a bit of garba and dandiya. When it comes, you've got nice days until Navratri, which is super exciting. And of course, this comes from the film that is Ram Leela, Shreya Ghoshal together and Osman Mir. This is Weekend Drive with your host, Annika. Okay, so this is something I am so excited about. So TCO presents Ustad Rahat Fateh Ali Khan, a tribute to his uncle Ustad Nusrat Fateh Ali Khan on his 30th death anniversary. One date only, Sunday the 18th of April 2027 at the O2 London Radio Partner, Leica Radio.
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0: Okay, so we are on podcast episode number 36, and it is hosted by our very own Ruby Raza, and she is talking about fostering versus adoption at the approval process to financial support and the support available to carers. Now, this episode gets into the questions people often have but don't know what to ask. So you can hear directly from foster care professionals and a foster carer. So make sure you check it out.
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6: There are two types of drive you can have on the motorway. 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
6: 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National Highways.
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1: Annika's Filmy Scramble.
0: Okay, game show, everybody. It is a Friday and it is my filmy scramble. So the anagram that I gave you was F-R-E-I-G-H-T, which spells a freight. F-R-E-I-G-H-T, which spells a freight. And the actual name of the film is A Fighter, of course. And that is starring Hrithik Roshan. Absolutely loving that. And Bharti has sent me a dancing emoji. Bharti, tell me, garba karo cho in your kitchen? Because it is, of course, 9 days until Navratri, which is really exciting. So message me if you liked that game.
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0: Okay, so for £1 you can get 127 Indian rupees, 366 Pakistani rupees, 437 Sri Lankan rupees, 162 Bangladeshi taka, 85 Afghan Afghani. 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
1: Traffic and travel.
4: Picking up delays as you head around Birstall tonight. Westbound the Leicester Western Bypass affected by a partial blockage after an accident approaching Loughborough Road. So heading down the A46 there, certainly with some additional time on your journey. Digbeth traffic busy as well. Westbound the Belgrave Middleway is partially blocked because of an accident near to Horton Square. Wolverhampton traffic also affected by restrictions, with Salop Street remaining shut because of that burst water main. That's affecting things from School Street through to Fold Street. By and large elsewhere, not a bad picture for Friday evening. Just checking in with the roadworks at the street here. All looking good on the northbound side of the A38, despite the restrictions there. And same can be said at Bickenhill and Coventry Road. That's the latest. I'm Ed Shepherd.
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0: Okay, so that was your 90s throwback. Absolutely loving that. And have you heard the remix? It is in the film That Is a Crew. So if you haven't seen it, you can listen to that song. Okay, coming up, I have got one from Fahim Abdullah. Yes, I saw him live in concert. Absolutely loved him. If you get a chance to see him, make sure you do that. And we are moving to the final hour of a Weekend Drive, which means that we are going to be doing a Riddle Me This. So make sure you join me for that. And of course, it is a Friday. So message me and let me know what you are up to this weekend. Okay, I'll see you after the news.
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2: The top stories this hour. Manchester City have confirmed they're appealing the guilty ruling that they seriously breached the Premier League financial rules. An independent panel found the club used sham contracts to inflate revenues and reduce costs. City insists they did nothing wrong. Our sports correspondent Rob Harris says the appeal will hinge on claims sponsorship came from Abu Dhabi's government rather than the owners.
3: City talk about this irrefutable evidence they have. They have been saying this now for some years, back in 2023. When the Premier League first charged them. So is there some new irrefutable evidence that they're going to present to the appeal board? We do not know.
2: G7 leaders have agreed to release 100 million barrels of oil as diesel prices hit £2 a litre in the UK. The announcement comes as Donald Trump threatened to stop all US exports if they didn't. The Foreign Secretary says it's to stabilise energy prices and protect households and businesses. Paul Wilson from the Federation of Small Businesses says the government can do two things to help now.
4: Committing not to go ahead with the rises that are due to happen on fuel duty at the start of next year. And also we think there's scope for an additional 5p cut in fuel duty for the time when diesel and petrol prices are high to help alleviate a bit of that burden.
2: A retired engineer has been jailed for 15 years for blowing up a traffic camera in South London. Kevin Rees set an improvised explosive device around the ULEZ monitor in Sidcup in December 2023. The Fly Dubai pilot stabbed by his colleague mid-air on a flight to Israel says he couldn't let people die. He's described how he fought to open the cockpit door while being attacked. Unrest has spread through cities across France as school student protests, what they say is underfunding in the sector. Pupils are also claiming school days are increasingly exhausting and the university entrance system too complex. And the government is planning to scrap some of the extra charges people face when flying. They include parents having to pay to sit with their children. From Sky News, I'm Chris Milligan.
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5: Okay, so London, your weather for tonight will be mostly clear and dry with just a few areas of cloud. Loving that, you've got lows of 12 degrees. And then Midlands, we look over at you. Let's see what's happening. Tonight will be cloudy with patches of rain moving slowly to the east, and these could fall heavy at times. You've got lows of 12 degrees.
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5: 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How are you doing today? It is a Friday and this is a weekend drive and I am your host, Annika. We are doing a Riddle Me This this hour. But first, we are going to start with our back-to-back tracks.
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0: Okay, so that was your final set of back-to-back tracks for Weekend Drive. Absolutely loving them. The one you can hear in the background is Sunidhi Chauhan, and that is Chaliya. And the one you heard before that is also her, but Vicky Vidya ko wo wala video. Sajna, ve Sajna.
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0: Okay, so it is a Weekend Drive. Now, Kizza has messaged and he has said this weekend he is playing badminton on Saturday, then he's cooking in the evening, and then on Sunday he's going out with his friends. So he's got a busy weekend. And then he's asking, what about you, Annika? Well, I am brunching this weekend. I have got two sets of brunch dates, which is quite exciting, but I'm not looking forward to paying like £12 for avocado and toast. So I'm going to have to see what's in the menu. But yes, I'm brunching. And then, of course, I am going to be here between 4 and 7 doing a Weekend Drive. And then I've got loads of stuff to do around like goals, you know, like because we are at the last quarter of the year, right? The last 3 months. So loads of like gold stuff and stuff I need to get done and paperwork and all that stuff. So that's what this weekend is about. So I want you to message me and tell me, what are you up to this weekend? Are you in? Are you out? Are you brunching? Are you lunching? Are you staying at home? I know a lot of kids' parties are happening this weekend as well, so a lot of parents are going to kids' parties. But I want you to message me and tell me what you are doing. So after the next song, we are going to be doing a riddle me this. I think this one is quite tricky, but I know you guys are going to get it. So message me and let me know what you're up to. But let's do this one from The Bung 2.
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0: Okay, Azili, loving that from the film that is The Bung 2. Shreya Ghoshal, Wajid Ali and Mamta Sharma on that one. Of course, that is Pandey Ji Ki City, starring Salman Khan.
1: Tasty track of the hour, sponsored by Coca Noodles. Just add hot water and enjoy Coca Noodles in 3 minutes. Riddle me this with Annika.
0: Okay, so before I give you the riddle, I need to shout out Dablings. He said that he is chilling at home, so he is going to be at ghar this weekend. So, thumb in my message, Garjo, what are you going to be doing this weekend? Okay, so let me do you my riddle. Okay, so this is the riddle for today. I'm telling you, this is a tricky one. So, the riddle goes like this. I'm always in front of you, but you can never see me. You can chase me, but you'll never catch me. What am I? Oh, it's a bit of a tough one, isn't it? So it goes like this. I'm always in front of you, but you can never see me. You can chase me, but you'll never catch me. What am I? Should I give it to you one more time? I'm always in front of you, but you can never see me. You can chase me, but you'll never catch me. What am I? Message me and let me know what you think the answer to the riddle is.
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1: Traffic and travel.
3: Still some delays as you head around Digbeth tonight. Westbound the Belgrave Middleway partially blocked after an accident near to Horton Square. We've also got queues at Wolverhampton on Salop Street with a full closure because of a burst water main. That's going to affect things from School Street through to Fold Street. Busy as well for the roadworks at Bromsgrove now, the Birmingham Road there, that stretch of the A38, subject to some restrictions on towards the M42. I'm also picking up on queues on the M5 approaching the M6. And watch out for a build-up still at Birstall, on the westbound side of the Leicester Western Bypass after an accident earlier. All lanes now reopened, that stretch of the A46 out towards Loughborough Road, but certainly some residual queues in the centres nearby. That's the latest. I'm Ed Shepherd.
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10: 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That's a

0: Okay, so that is from the film, that is Billu. Which used to be called Billu Babar. That is Sukhvinder Singh and Sunidhi Chauhan together. That is Marjani, your diamond track of the hour. Happy Friday, everyone.
1: Riddle me this with Annika.
0: Okay, so I'm going to give the riddle to you one more time because I feel like a lot of people are getting a few answers. But I have to say, Mera favorite answer, Abhi, is from Kizer. And he has said a parking space in London. That is what he thinks the answer is. I know he's adjusting, but I have to say, you're Mera's favorite answer today. Okay, so let me tell you the riddle one more time. So this is the riddle. I'm always in front of you, but you can never see me. You can chase me, but you'll never catch me. What am I? I'm laughing because I'm thinking of Kiz's answer when I'm reading this. So the riddle today is, I'm always in front of you, but you can never see me. You can chase me, but you will never catch me. Message me and let me know what you think it is. Okay, let's do this beautiful one from the 90s. This is Sean.
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0: you do. Okay, let's shout out a few people. So Onsen has said that the answer is the weather. No, it's not Onsen, but a very good guess. Keep trying. And also hello to Ragini. She's saying, I'm listening to you. Yes, busy. That's okay, Ragini. We all get busy. So if you want to know, let me know what the answer to a Riddle Me This is. Message me and let me know.
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0: Okay, so this is one person I haven't seen in concert yet. And yet, being the operative word, I'm definitely going to see him. I am coming for him, Imran Khan. Of course, this is Amplifier. Absolutely love this track. Setting you up for your weekend. Weekend Drive with your host, Annika.

0: Okay, so again, I need to shout out Ragini. She said to me it is her birthday on a Sunday. Ragini, happy birthday for Sunday. Many, many happy returns. Turning 21 again, I think. Hope you have a good time with your friends and a family. And of course, this is the one and only Imran Khan with Amplifier. We can drive, of course.
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0: 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So make sure you check it out.
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6: 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It's the sound of mates enjoying even more of this. It's the sound of mates getting home instead of here. 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

0: Okay, so apparently the weather this weekend all over England is supposed to be absolutely beautiful. 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Absolutely loving that from the film. That is Bar Bar Dekho. We've got Barsha, Neha Kakkar and Amar Arshi on that. 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
0: Okay, so thank you to everyone who got involved in Riddle Me This. I've had so many different answers, but like I said, my favourite was Kizaz because he said a parking space in London. So the riddle today was, I'm in front of you, but you can never see me. You can chase me, but you'll never catch me. What am I? And the answer, of course, well, maybe not of course, is the future. Now, a lot of people got that absolutely right. So thank you for everyone who got involved. What should I ask you for today? It is the weekend, so maybe send me some chocolate and I will play this game again.
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0: Okay, so for £1 you can get 127 Indian rupees, 366 Pakistani rupees, 437 Sri Lankan rupees, 162 Bangladeshi taka, 85 Afghan Afghani, and for the US dollar you've got $1.32 to the pound.
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0: Okay, so I'm going to leave you with the trending track of the hour after the messages. I will be back tomorrow between Weekend Drive on between 4 and 7, so make sure you join me.
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4: As you head around Smethwick tonight, eastbound Soho Way currently shut after an accident from Crockett's Lane through to Baldwin Street. There's also been an accident at Quinton on Hagley Road West, so a partial blockage there near to High Street, and still some disruption at Wolverhampton as well, with that burst water main affecting Salop Street. You've got a full closure from School Street through to Fold Street. Good reports of an accident at Pensnet as well. Chapel Street looks to be partially blocked as a result of that near to Queen Street. That's affecting a couple of the buses. But finally, some better news at Digbeth, westbound Belgrave Middleway, now fully reopened after that accident and traffic easing off nicely. Just watch out for the ongoing roadworks on the southbound side of the M1 approaching Leicester Forest East.
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15: It was just another day. A familiar drive through familiar country. But then, just around the corner, came the unexpected. He'd let his speed creep a little too high as he approached a bend. 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
2: Top stories this hour. Manchester City say there are clear material errors in the report which found them guilty of breaching Premier League financial rules. The club has launched an appeal and insists it has what it describes as irrefutable evidence to prove its innocence. Former Manchester United defender Gary Neville says if City's appeal fails, the owners may be forced to sell the club.
3: It's hard to see how they will comply if the guilty verdict remains with the owners and directors test. That exists in this country. And I think particularly the fact that there's a new independent regulator and will look very much at something like this.
2: G7 leaders have agreed to release 100 million barrels of oil as diesel hits £2 a litre for the first time in the UK. It comes as Donald Trump threatened to cut off US exports if they didn't. The King will stop short of making a formal apology about Britain's involvement in the slave trade on his upcoming tour of the Caribbean. But Buckingham Palace say His Majesty will not dodge conversations about what he's described as the darkest days of our past. The King and Queen are setting off on a series of visits to countries in the region later this month. Here's our Royal Correspondent Laura Bundock.
4: After controversy during William and Kate's Caribbean tour in 2022, the palace will be braced for the possibility of protests and conversations that are perhaps uncomfortable and certainly hard to control.
2: The Indian pilot who was attacked on an Israel-bound flight says he couldn't let people die. Captain Smit Machar was attacked by his co-pilot on board the Fly Dubai flight. A crackdown on the so-called little charges that add up when we plan our holidays could soon be coming into force. The government plans would stop parents having to pay extra to sit next to their children. And finally, Northern Ireland face Ukraine in the Nations League later this hour. The game's being played in Slovakia. Michael O'Neill's side have 4 points from their opening two matches after beating Georgia and drawing 0-0 with Hungary. From Sky News, I'm Chris Milligan.
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5: Okay, so London, we are looking at your weather first. Tonight will be mostly clear and dry with just a few areas of a cloud around. You've got loads of 12 degrees. And then Midlands, we look at you. A light rain, showers and a gentle breeze. You've got loads of 12 degrees.
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0: Okay, so that is the one and only Lemba Hussein Buri. Of course, loving that track for your Friday evening. It is a Friday. What are you up to? Message me and let me know. Radio Wally is on her way.
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So Chirag, no, Sham, you got it absolutely right. 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Well done, Sham, you got it absolutely right.

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0: Kabhi Yaar, Kabhi Paar. Good evening, you're tuned into Lyco. Big shout out to Annika holding the roller coaster down for you. 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Because you know what? Friday was just frying. But you know what? I'm with you now. 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Waj, a big salam, namaste. Pushpool, lots of love going out to you as well. This one was your Friday firecracker, first one of the hour. Kabhi Yaar, Kabhi Paar, baby doll. With Swana Matabara on the vocals. Get those messages across, baby. Let me know you're part of the Friday fire tonight.
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0: such a big one. I'm getting a few messages for this one. This is from a Bollywood film. It is. It's a 90s number, baby. From the movie Arzu. Lena, Lena. If you can let me know which film or which song this one's inspired by, you will get a bigger, big shout out. Now we are 9 nights away from Navaratri. 9 nights away from the big 9 nights. So it's only fair that the feel-good track of the hour is a little bit of inspiration. Niti Mohan Varun Jain ki awaaz ke saath.
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0: absolutely love this one. Such a big track, isn't it? Main Bani Teri Radha. And I gotta say, the chemistry between Anushka and Shah Rukh Khan on this one was just pure magic. But we need to see what is happening around the globe. Lots of love going out to all the messages that are coming through. But now though, let's squeeze in one last big track.
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0: Jasmine, lots of love going out to you. Super fans in the house as well saying, hey, hey, Princess, happy Friday, woohoo! A rocking start of the weekend.

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2: The top stories this hour. A 28-year-old man's been charged with preparing acts of terrorism, including against Reform UK leader Nigel Farage. Joshua Kerry from Rotherham in South Yorkshire is accused in relation to activity alleged to have taken place from May 2024 to July this year. Mr. Kerry was charged in July with the murder of former Conservative Minister and Reform UK spokesperson Anne Widdecombe. Our correspondent Amelia Harper has a statement from Counter-Terrorism Police.
3: This investigation has been led by dedicated team of detectives, analysts and forensic experts working on multiple lines of inquiry, which has resulted in this very serious charge.
2: Manchester City have lodged a formal appeal against the finding that they broke Premier League financial rules. The club insists they've done nothing wrong. Leaders from the G7 countries have agreed to release 100 million barrels of petrol reserves. The cost of fuel has rocketed since the US-Israeli attack on Iran. In the UK today, average diesel prices at the pump broke the £2 per litre mark for the first time. The King will stop short of apologising for Britain's role in the slave trade on his upcoming visit to the Caribbean. His Majesty is expected to address the issue when he meets other Commonwealth leaders at a summit in Antigua and Barbuda next month. Wales's First Minister has taken a swipe at Andy Burnham during Plaid Cymru's first party conference since winning May's Welsh Parliament election. Addressing delegates in Llandudno, Rhiannon Yorworth said he was initially hopeful for devolution of more powers under the Prime Minister, but was now less optimistic.
4: A new deal, the first of its kind, whereby a Welsh First Minister invites the UK government to genuinely treat Wales not as a region of England, but as a nation in its own rights.
2: And new car sales have risen for a 10th month in a row. More than 350,000 vehicles were registered in September, boosted by a record number of electric models. From Sky News, I'm Chris Milligan.
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5: 2 minutes past eight. Good evening. You're tuned in to Leica. Looking at that weather for you now. A nice, pleasantly dry evening ahead of us, where the clouds are slowly building in overnight, but allowing a clear, cool night with a minimum of 8 degrees. Winds easing. It's that time, baby. Go ahead. Crack open your kitikia tonight.
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5: 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Shaking and a grooving. 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

0: such a beautiful track, isn't it? 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Let me know you're part of the Friday fire tonight.
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0: Let's do this. First Fri-yay flashback of the hour. It had to be a little bit of Surajit Abaji. पता नहीं क्यों ये गाना ना दिमाग में घूम रहा था पूरे दिन and I think I know why actually I think I do क्योंकि 9 दिन बाद हर एक रंग बिरंगी दुपट्टा पहनने को मिलेगा नवरात्रि का माहौल जो आ चुका है तो 7 रंग का दुपट्टा तो है नहीं मेरे पास लेकिन 3-4 रंग का तो मिल ही जाएगा

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0: Rangila, Rangila Dupatta here as well. Big shouts going out to Rishi saying, oh my God, Radio Wali, that's a few tracks you played on Dupatte and Rangila Dupatte. You definitely got Navratri fever, haven't you? Of course I have. We are 9 nights to the big nights. Very, very, very excited. And for those of you asking, yes, of course, I will absolutely 100% bring you the Navratri special. I cannot wait. I've started prepping it up already.
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0: such a beautiful track, isn't it? The trending track of the week. Absolutely love this one. But it's that time of the evening. Something hatke, something bachke. Let me take you out of this world. It's time for the first Friday firecracker of the hour. Mika Paji with Yo Yo Honey Singer. Let's do this.
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0: much love coming in for this one, Mr. Kalandar. It is Makeup Maji and Yo-Yo Honey singer. Jasmine, lots of love. I know you like a bit of a balle balle wala track. So get your pangana onto this one. It's the Ready Wally Rollercoaster bringing you your Friday fire. Let's do this, baby.
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1: Such a beautiful track, isn't it? Flavor there of the 90s. Big shouts going out to Watch Gang. Oh my God, Radio Wally, I love this track. It's a pretty big number, to be fair. Keep those messages rolling. Let me know you're part of the party tonight. Time now, then. Let's get on that feel good track of the hour. This one, by the way, title track of Mr. and Mrs. Khiladi. This is G. Anuradha Padwar and Anu Malik ki aawaz ke saath.
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0: such a big track, isn't it? Jazzy B on the vocals of this one. Didi Mehdi, Ikajinda, Ikajinda. But it's that time, baby. We need to go and see exactly what's happening around the globe. But before we do that in true Radio Wally style.
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0: Of course, we've got to squeeze in one last big track. It had to be a little bit of Gulabi Sari. After everyone messaging me saying Radio Wally, all the tracks tonight, Kapde Wale, Nine Nights to Navratri. Chalo, theek hai, ye wala bhi aapke naam. Milte hai news ke baad for the last and the final hour of your Friday Fire.

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2: Top stories this hour. The man accused of murdering Anne Widdecombe has also been charged with a terror plot against Reform UK leader Nigel Farage. 28-year-old Joshua Kerry is due in court on Wednesday. Manchester City have formally lodged an appeal against the ruling which found them guilty of breaching Premier League financial rules. The club says the Independent Commission's opinion contains error of law, principle and fact, and insists it has irrefutable evidence to support its position. Here's Sky Sports News chief Carver Solicol.
3: Manchester City's statement is calling their judgment an opinion. So it just shows you what Manchester City think about this whole process, that even now they're refusing to call a judgment a judgment.
2: G7 countries have agreed to release stockpiles of up to 100 million barrels of oil as part of efforts to bring down the cost at the pumps. US President Donald Trump had threatened to ban exports of diesel. Buckingham Palace says the King will not apologise for the UK's role in slavery during his upcoming visit to the Caribbean. A spokesperson insists Charles will address what's been described as the darkest days of our past. The captain in charge of a Fly Dubai flight says he wasn't going to let others die after he was stabbed. Smit Machar was flying the service to Tel Aviv when he was allegedly attacked by his co-pilot, causing the plane to nosedive. In a video call with Indian Prime Minister Narendra Modi, he says he had to open the door to the cockpit to protect passengers.
4: When I was on the ground, I realised that the aircraft is going down. And I told myself, this is the last push, Smit. The door is right there. And I was still getting hit, but I opened the door. And everyone else who helped was just as incremental to this effort.
2: And finally, a record-breaking 8.9 million viewers watched the latest celebrity version of The Traitors last night. It was the most watched debut episode of any series of the show. It continues tonight, right now. From Sky News, I'm Chris Milligan.
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5: 2 minutes past nine. Good evening. You're tuned into Leica, looking at that weather for you. Now, we've got a nice, a fine, dry evening overnight. Plenty of coolness as those winds ease away, leaving us with a minimum of 8 degrees. A partly cloudy but dry Saturday tomorrow as the clouds continue to build away across the region, leaving us with the odd patch of light rain. But it's going to be a warm one with plenty of light winds with a maximum of 22 degrees. Stay hydrated.
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5: 3 minutes past nine. We are in the last and the final hour of your Fri-yay fire. Tonight has definitely been a roller coaster, but all the big bad beats are going to continue in the next hour. Tchalo, dobre se pyaregane. Let's go back to back, baby.
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0: a big track, isn't it? Nit the Cat among our Rahat ki awaaz ke saath. What a beautiful track.
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0: Taboo on the Bigger Parda. Now, this is one of those kind of crime thriller movies. It's the highly anticipated final chapter of the hit franchise that has followed the Salgongar family as they try to permanently put their secrets to rest. Let me know on the WhatsApp right now if this is on your watch list this weekend, like her recommends.
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0: The Laird Party are Preetam Dhawan, one absolute mega, mega track. We are celebrating Preetam Dhawan, Leica Artist of the Week. And I'm so glad that I get to bring this to your airwaves. I love it, I love it.

0: We definitely need to manifest a few more of these together. The Leila Baji Freedom Down, one absolute mega track. We were truly munching. Of course, the weekend team will continue celebrating Freedom Down, our like our artist of the week. Time now, though. Turn up the volume as I take you out of this world with an absolute mega, mega, mega flashback. And I promise you definitely need the volume up for this one.
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0: such a big track, isn't it? Never going to go wrong with this one. And, oh my God, can I just say, Hariharan ji, Suresh Varikar. Just your magic to the ears. And if you know me, I've told you this story before, but I'm going to remind you one more time. Growing up, every time I heard Suresh Varikar's Awaaz, I was convinced that was Amitabh Bachchan singing. I was fully convinced. Anybody else out there that thought, kind of thought the same thing? 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We need to start our own little club up.
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0: It's all about the fry, yay, firecrackers. And this is definitely one of those. My girl Jyotikara on the vocals. Now, let's be honest. When was the last time you heard this? But I can tell you that the last time I played this was on the 29th of December, 2025. So turn up the volume. Let's enjoy this one together. A little bit of follow latake. It's your Friday fire. It's your girl Radio Wally. Bringing you the biggest beats around. Let's do it.

0: Hey, such a big track, isn't it? Big shouts going out. Just want to say, Radio Wally, tonight you have definitely brought out all the floor anthems. I feel fully ready for the weekend. Well, that's great because it is that time of the evening where I tell you how much I love you. But I got to be leaving you. But of course, the weekend team are ready and raring to take over the airwaves. And of course, in true Radio Wally style, I will leave you with an absolute big, bad throwback Friday flashback track, followed straight by one of those tracks that's going to take you out of this world and get you ready for the night ahead. As I said, weekend team are ready and raring to take over from tomorrow morning. I'll be back same time, same place on Monday. So until then, have an amazing weekend. Good night. God bless. Stay safe. Stay warm. Stay hydrated. On a Monday, that's Metropia.
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2: The top stories this are. A 28-year-old man has been charged with preparing acts of terrorism, including against Reform UK leader Nigel Farage. Joshua Kerry from Rotherham in South Yorkshire is accused of activity alleged to have taken place from May 2024. Mr. Kerry was charged in July with the murder of former Conservative Minister and Reform UK spokesperson Anne Widdecombe. Our correspondent Amelia Harper has a statement from Counter-Terror Police.
3: This investigation has been led by a dedicated team of detectives, analysts and forensic experts working on multiple lines of inquiry, which has resulted in this very serious charge.
2: Two men have been charged with preparing acts of terror in Manchester on the eve of a Jewish festival. The Iranian nationals, who are 34 and 36 years old, have been charged over an alleged plot to target the Jewish community. G7 leaders have agreed to release 100 million barrels of oil as diesel prices hit £2 a litre in the UK. The announcement came as Donald Trump threatened to stop all US exports if they didn't. The Foreign Secretary says the coordinated measures to stabilise energy prices and protect from rising costs. Paul Wilson is from the Federation of Small Businesses and says the government can't do two things to help right now.
4: Committing not to go ahead with the rises that are due to happen on fuel duty at the start of next year. And also, we think there's scope for an additional 5p cut in fuel duty for the time when diesel and petrol prices are high to help alleviate a bit of that burden.
2: Manchester City have confirmed they're appealing the finding that they seriously breached Premier League's financial rules. The club insists it did nothing wrong. A crackdown on the so-called little charges that add up when we plan our holidays could soon come into force. The government plans would stop parents having to pay extra to sit next to their children. And a notebook containing Freddie Mercury's handwritten song lyrics has sold for nearly £280,000 at auction. They were from recording sessions for the musician's debut solo album, Mr. Bad Guy. From Sky News, I'm Barry Weir.
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0: 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On Friday the 16th of October at Crystal Grand Slough. On Sunday the 18th of October at the ICC Birmingham. A memorable Sufi musical with Lakhwinder Wadali and his live band.
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3: It was just another day. 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
6: Hey up, it's me, Raj Badden. 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
2: The top stories this hour. The man accused of murdering Anne Widdecombe has now been charged with preparing acts of terrorism, including against Reform UK leader Nigel Farage. Joshua Kerry, who's 28 and from Rotherham, was already accused of killing the former Conservative minister at her home in Devon in July. Counter-terrorism policing says the new charge relates to alleged activity dating back to May 2024. Two Iranian men, meanwhile, have been charged with preparing acts of terrorism in Manchester on the eve of a Jewish festival. The men, aged 34 and 36, are accused of a plot to target the Jewish community. Both are due at Westminster Magistrates Court tomorrow. Our correspondent, Jonathan Samuels, has been looking at a statement from the Home Secretary.
3: Shabana Mahmood said the pair were Iranian nationals who had arrived in the UK via a small boat in 2020 and 2023. In a statement she wrote, this news will be deeply distressing for our Jewish communities.
2: The US president says he won't impose a ban on diesel exports. Earlier, G7 countries agreed to release 100 million barrels of oil and crude oil from emergency reserves. Donald Trump was asked tonight whether that meant an export ban was now off the table.
4: We were never going to do it. I don't think we were. But basically, Europe was great because they're putting a lot of diesel oil out there. They have diesel. They use diesel disproportionately more than most, and they did a great thing.
2: Buckingham Palace says the King won't apologise for slavery when he visits the Caribbean later this year, but it says he won't shy away from discussing the legacy of Britain's colonial past and the transatlantic slave trade. To sport and football, Manchester City's confirmed the club is appealing against the Premier League Commission's ruling that it broke financial regulations. The club was found guilty of all charges, including using sham contracts to boost revenues and reduce costs. And England's under-21s have qualified for next year's Euros. After a goalless draw with Slovakia in Stoke, the Young Lions will be aiming to win the tournament for the third time in a row. From Sky News, I'm Barry Weir.
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2: The top stories this are: a 28-year-old man's been charged with preparing acts of terrorism, including against Reform UK leader Nigel Farage. Joshua Kerry from Rotherham in South Yorkshire is accused in relation to activity alleged to have taken place from May 2024 to July this year. Mr. Kerry was accused in July of the murder of the former Conservative Minister and Reform UK spokesperson Anne Widdecombe. Our correspondent Amenia Harper has a statement from Counter Terror Police.
3: This investigation has been led by a dedicated team of detectives, analysts and forensic experts working on multiple lines of inquiry, which has resulted in this very serious charge.
2: Meanwhile, two Iranian men have been charged with preparing acts of terrorism in Manchester on the eve of a Jewish festival. The men, aged 34 and 36, are accused of plotting to target the Jewish community. As diesel prices tip over £2 a litre on average in the UK, we're being warned food prices could rise. Farming, fishing and haulage all rely on the fuel. G7 countries have agreed to release 100 million barrels from emergency reserves. Donald Trump now says he won't ban US diesel exports. The Chancellor said earlier this week ending the Middle East conflict could help ease the pressure.
4: We have the stocks we need in the UK. We will do what we can to encourage a peaceful settlement there, because in the end, that's the way that we reduce the conflict, we reduce the pressures, and we will help reduce the prices as well.
2: A crackdown on the extra charges that can quickly add up when we book a holiday could soon come into force. The government's plans would stop parents being charged extra to sit next to their children. Manchester City have confirmed they're appealing a finding that they seriously breached the Premier League's financial rules. The club insists they did nothing wrong, though. And on the pitch action, Northern Ireland have beaten Ukraine 3-0 in the Nations League in a game played in Slovakia because of the war. Kieran Brown scored twice, including his first international goal. Isaac Price got the other one. From Sky News, I'm Barry Weir.
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3: 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On Friday the 16th of October at Crystal Grand Slough. On Sunday the 18th of October at the ICC Birmingham. A memorable Sufi musical with Lakhwinder Wadali and his live band.
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2: Top stories this hour. A 28-year-old man's been charged with preparing acts of terrorism, including against Reform UK leader Nigel Farage. Joshua Kerry from Rotherham in South Yorkshire is accused in relation to activity alleged to have taken place from May 2024 to July this year. Mr. Kerry was charged in July with the murder of former Conservative Minister and Reform UK spokesperson Anne Widdecombe. Our correspondent Amelia Harper has a statement from Counter-Terror Police.
3: This investigation has been led by a dedicated team of detectives, analysts and forensic experts working on multiple lines of inquiry, which has resulted in this very serious charge.
2: Two Iranian men have been charged with preparing acts of terrorism in Manchester on the eve of a Jewish festival. The men, aged 34 and 36, are accused of plotting to target the Jewish community. Donald Trump says a ban on US diesel exports was never really on the table. It comes after G7 countries agreed to release 1 million barrels from emergency reserves. The US president had repeatedly said he was considering an export ban. Diesel prices in the UK have now hit an average of £2 a litre. Paul Wilson is from the Federation of Small Businesses.
4: It's not just diesel and petrol prices that are rising. There's a range of cost pressures that are really affecting small businesses at the moment. You've got electricity, you've got business rates, you've got the cost of employing people. So I think it's really important that the Chancellor can give businesses that breathing space.
2: The Indian pilot who was attacked on an Israel-bound flight says he couldn't let people die. Captain Schmidt McMahon has attacked on his co-pilot